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4: Hello, hello, hello. Welcome back to the Sonic Clubhouse. It is me, DJ Kat. And this week at KUCI, we are doing our annual fun drive. And I absolutely love KUCI. I love being able to get on the mic here and, you know, play whatever I want. And I get to have, you know, a kiki fun time with one of my best friends every week, which is so fun, while we bond over our just amazing music tastes. And, you know, this station is amazing. 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Now, up next, I'm very excited about this next song. This artist is an artist I've loved for many, many years. I actually saw her when she came to the Observatory in Santa Ana a few years ago, and it was such a fun show. It was so just like magical and whimsical. And her new album just came out yesterday. It is called Fluorescence, and this song, Questions, is on there, and I'm very, very excited to play it today. So this is Questions by Maisie Peters.

You just heard How to Teleport by Jane Remover. Before that, I played Planting Tomatoes by Lucy Dacus. Before that, you heard Phoebe by Audrey Hobart. And then we started off the hour with Questions by Maisie Peters. Up next, I'm playing a song off of a CD I found in the wonderful KUCI archive. We have so many albums here, vinyls and CDs, and every day a new treasure is found. And I actually found this one last week, but, you know, I needed to play it on today's show. This is Uncle Ace by Blood Orange.

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1: Let your body get higher. 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
1: Let your body get higher. 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
1: All right. You just heard Carrie Bradshaw by Kylie Cantrell. 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
7: 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I'm DJ Bug, and thank you so much for being here. It's a beautiful Saturday evening. Not afternoon, it's an evening. It's been one heck of a day, guys. And by that I mean I've not done much. I'm accompanied by my best friend in the whole entire world, who just walked into my line of sight. Hello. She'll probably come on later, but she's eating right now, which I will be doing once I say goodbye to you. So stay tuned for that. We're probably going to talk about who knows what. We haven't seen each other in like 2 months, so we have a lot to catch up on. But anyways, thank you guys for tuning in. I really briefly wanted to mention that this week is our fun drive, KUCI fun drive. So I just wanted to address that real quick. But basically, we are accepting donations. I mean, I guess always, I think. But this week especially, we're kind of promoting it because we are a volunteer-run station. All of us are either students or alumni that really just love public radio. And yeah, I just want to direct your attention to KUCI.org, which is probably what you're listening on right now. So just like do a couple more clicks and boom, give me money. Like, come on. Because guys, a lot of us, like I said, we're all students. We're all people with lives that, require other aspects of our attention. But if you could make a humble donation of whatever you can, we would greatly appreciate it, because then, come on, like you're going to miss people like me who just talk in your ear about nonsense and play really good music. So a couple of, I guess, oh, I have a lot of colorful papers here. okay. Yeah. So as you may or may not know, KUCI began as an underground radio station in the late 60s, broadcasting illegally from a dorm room on the UCI campus for a few hours each afternoon until the Federal Communications Commission shut it down. And even more fun fact, guys, that dorm was my dorm hall, so I feel very connected to this cause. In 1968, the UCI engineering student Craig Will began the process of applying to the FCC for a legitimate broadcast license and started the chain of events that led KUCI to becoming a legal broadcast station. Due to the pressures of school, Craig left the project and turned it over to Earl Arbuckle, my goat, who became the station's first chief engineer.

or actually I believe it's also on the website. But yeah, anything helps. 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Okay. Thank you guys so much for listening to my little tangent. I will be discussing it later on or throughout my show, among other things. But we're going to get into the music now. Of course, we're going to start off with some new releases. This is, again, off of Weird Nightmare's new album, Hoopla. And then I'm going to play some Snail Mail. I don't know. I might get crazy and do, like, reggae, but we'll see, just to keep you interested. Yeah, thank you so much for tuning in. 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I'm DJ Bug, and this is Weird Nightmare.

0: Okay, you just listened to Light on Our Feet by Snail Mail off of her new album Ricochet. Guys, I'm out of breath. Hold on. Yeah. Before that, you heard Butterfly by Snail Mail off of that same album Ricochet. Sorry that I cut this. There was a song that was going to play and then I changed my mind. But the song you heard before that was Pay No Mind by Weird Nightmare off of their album Hoopla. And the song before that, at the top of the set, was Where I Belong off that same album by that same artist. Sorry, I literally was... Did you see me running around right now? You actually did, right?
1: Yeah. You booked it. I said, yeah. Oh, I have 4 seconds.
0: And then I ran back to get water because there was stuff in my mouth.
1: Right. And no one wants to hear...
0: Yeah. Shut up. Yeah, exactly. Okay, so this is my beautiful best friend in the whole entire world. What was your DJ name last time?
1: I don't think I used one.
0: Was it just your name?
1: I think because you talk about me.
0: I do, but...
1: Has it been a while?
0: It's been a while.
1: I know. I haven't seen you in a while.
0: Don't mention that.
1: It's been years.
0: It's
1: been 2 months. Which is equivalent.
0: No, yeah, because we've been friends since, prepubescent years.
1: Oh, God. Our voices were higher, probably.
0: Our voices were... I think my voice has been the same since I was born. Yeah.
1: Do you think mine's gone deeper? I feel like it has. Or maybe I just sound sadder.
0: Oh, no.
1: I don't know. I feel like I was so, I had a customer service voice at, 14.
0: I think we've always been real with each other.
1: We've always been real.
0: True. And I think you sound lovely all the time. But yeah. So what's your name then?
1: Should I make one up?
0: Yeah, if you want. I'll give you a minute. In the meantime, while I was going to say your name. Uh-huh. While my beautiful best friend comes up with a name, I will bring your attention once again to the fun drive. Who has money? Yeah, I just wanted to share some more history, I guess, of UCI. Actually, nah. We're going to do... I'm still out of breath. Oh, whoa, okay. This is actually kind of fire, though. History of breaking music... Oh, wait, what? I'm confused. Artists first heard on KUCI before hitting commercial radio include, and I'm only going to mention the ones that I know really well, Alice in Chains, Death Cab for Cutie, Depeche Mode. Guys, what the... Wait, hold on. What? No way. The Goo Goo Dolls, Green Day. I only mentioned that because... New Order, Nine Inch Nails, Nirvana, No Doubt, Pearl Jam. Oh my God. Red Hot Chili Peppers, shout out I Would Die For You, ? I've been shown that song recently.
1: Right.
0: The Beastie Boys, Sublime, The Clash, The Cult, The Cure, The Pixies, The Police, The Smashing Pumpkins. All right, I think I can stop there.
1: I can tell this is in alphabetical order, because it's all the...
0: Yeah. Yeah, wow, that's actually kind of fire. The Talking Heads, The Violent Femmes, U2, and X. Oh, I actually really like X a lot.
1: What is that?
0: It's a band. I'll show you later. Don't worry about it. But yeah, when you support KUCI, you're supporting new music. So pledge now by going to KUCI.org.
1: Do it.
0: Mic drop. Okay. Did you come with a name?
1: I thought of this because I drank it this morning. DJ Chai.
0: DJ Chai?
1: I love chai.
0: Chai tea.
1: Yes.
0: I'm kidding.
1: I love chai tea.
0: Chai tea. Wow. I think I was obsessed with chai when I was in middle school.
1: Really?
0: Because my sister, I love my sister and she's my biggest role model. I think all of them are. But we would watch, I forgot his name, but he was a YouTuber who was in that
1: Say the Hype House or something.
0: No, dude, my sisters are way cooler than that. Mm-hmm. He was into that, you know, the Booth by Bryant aesthetic before he got cool. He was the fairy tale, the fairy light photo shoots where it's he would...
1: Was he a photographer YouTuber?
0: Yeah, he was a photographer and all YouTubers went to him for photography. Okay, think of
1: I feel like if I saw a picture or something or a video, I probably would know.
0: Yeah, if you look up his work, I'm sure you would know. But... It's that type of aesthetic,
1: yeah.
0: Where it's you wear athleisure, Adidas. Do you remember what I dressed like? Okay, like that. Yeah. And like chai was like the drink with that aesthetic.
1: Yeah.
0: And so that's my history with it. I would have like a dirty chai and I'd be like, I'm so cool. And then I would like not be able to sleep because I don't like caffeine or like coffee like that.
1: Yeah.
0: So it would just kill me.
1: Energy drinks though.
0: During finals week.
1: True.
0: During midterms and finals week only.
1: Yeah.
0: And it's like here and there.
1: Those have so much caffeine in it.
0: And that's why I only get like once a quarter.
1: Yeah. Yeah.
0: But like I do enjoy like yerba mate or like the occasional matcha. Mm-hmm. But I don't really have the money for that. So yeah. But I have the desire for
1: it. And
0: it
1: keeps going up and up and up. Why is a matcha like $8?
0: No, I know.
1: I hate you.
0: I went to a cafe or a coffee. What's the difference? Don't care.
1: Don't care.
0: I went to whatever in... like next to CDM.
1: Okay.
0: And no lie, my matcha was like it was a blueberry matcha. I think it was like $9. And I think it was a dollar extra because I used oat milk.
1: Oh. Did you tip on top of that?
0: I didn't pay for it. Yes.
1: There you go. Yes.
0: But yeah, I think there was tip in debt. But
1: still.
0: Like three things, like two drinks and a pastry, I think was like $30.
1: Oh my gosh.
0: Yeah. Yeah. Yeah,
1: do you want to know what I did to treat myself the other day? I had just gotten paid and I was in Fullerton.
0: Ooh.
1: And maybe I shouldn't say this because I was like, this is my...
0: Ooh, sorry. As you were saying.
1: This is my holy grail. Guys, I love Dollar Tree. I love Dollar Tree. And Fullerton has a really great Dollar Tree.
0: Oh.
1: As opposed to the one by my house, which is honestly pretty terrible.
0: I thought that one shut down. The one on the corner?
1: Next no, that to... one's still there.
0: Oh.
1: Yeah. It's still there. It's just not very good.
0: Oh, are you talking about the one near downtown? I like that Dollar Tree.
1: What do you
0: mean?
1: The
0: one next to like the massage
1: place. Like our
0: hometown?
1: Yeah. Dollar Tree?
0: Yeah.
1: The one by the freeway?
0: No. Anyways.
1: No. That's called something else. Okay. I know what you're talking about.
0: Okay.
1: Yeah,
0: as you were saying.
1: But I went to this one in Fullerton. Oh my goodness. It was literally like... I had a spending spree. I told myself because I just got paid, I was like, I'm going to buy myself everything I want in here.
0: And you did.
1: And it still was like $25. And it was a giant bag of stuff. And it was nice, too.
0: Mm.
1: That one, they even had like skincare and like full meals and stuff.
0: Yeah.
1: And I use this app every time I go to like Ulta or Sephora or whatever. Mm-hmm. And it'll tell you like the list of ingredients of whatever it is in like
0: Oh, is it like buying. The carrot app, the Yuka?
1: Yeah. And so I use that, obviously, because I... don't trust a lot of things I put on my face or in my body.
0: Right.
1: And so I scanned it and there was stuff that was there that was literally like 90 out of 100, 100 out of 100.
0: Mm-hmm.
1: I was like, so it's good quality stuff too.
0: Yeah.
1: So.
0: It's just like, what's the equivalent of like a pink tax for like, or not pink tax, but it's like you think that it's lower quality because it's in the dollar store.
1: Yeah. Oh, I know what you're talking about.
0: It's like some sort of like,
1: I don't know what the term is.
0: I don't know. Some sort of dissonance. I don't care.
1: Yeah.
0: Anyways, we'll unpack that later.
1: Yeah.
0: Let me read up on that.
1: But shout out Dollar Tree.
0: Love shout them. Out Dollar Tree always.
1: Always.
0: Yeah. That's where I bought all my stuff for my party.
1: Nice.
0: That's
1: where
0: I got birthday princess.
1: You're the birthday boy.
0: You're the birthday boy. Okay. We're going to get back to music. If we could, we would just be here all talking all day.
1: Yeah,
0: and I don't know if you guys want that. So we're going to get back into the music. I am still actively searching for music, like one or two songs. And so bear with me guys if there's like a like if you get whiplash, but there's gonna be like a really hype section in this show.
1: Yeah.
0: So stay tuned for that, but thank you for listening. And we were gonna get back into music. This next song, or this first song excuse me, is called Life Without Buildings by Juno. Oops, wrong one. It's called Juno by the by the artist Life Without Buildings. I hope you guys like it. We will be right back. Follow my Instagram at
1: Lovebug.radio.
0: I think I have like 65 followers, guys. Let's make it 66. Come on. Let's do it. Okay. Thank you for tuning in. And we're going to listen to music now.
1: Okay, bye.
0: Oh, wait. Actually, I did it again. Hold on. I did this last time. I still don't understand how this works. Sean did this for me and I forgot. Hold on. I hate this thing. God. Oh, my God. Okay. Bear with me. What's your name? DJ Chai? Ask
1: DJ
0: me
1: Chai.
0: Something. Ask me something about my day.
1: Anything?
0: Yeah.
1: Oh my goodness. How was the dinner we just had? I came and brought dinner. It was kind of yum.
0: It was really yum. It was delicious and now my tummy hurts a little bit. You know, my stomach.
1: Was it the freeze?
0: No. Maybe.
1: Maybe.
0: I got a Baja Blast freeze. Yeah. Is that what it is?
1: Yeah. Can you believe I've never had a Baja Blast? ever in my life.
0: Like, even right now?
1: Even right now.
0: Can you sip some of my drink?
1: I mean, I will afterwards, but I've, like, actually never had a Baja Blast.
0: What?
1: Or what's the soda? What's it called?
0: Mountain Dew?
1: Mountain Dew, yeah. I've never had Mountain Dew.
0: I think that's understandable. But Baja Blast in, like, from a Taco Bell setting? Come on.
1: What is it? What's the difference?
0: I don't know. Okay. Oh, wait.
1: Because isn't it made with Mountain Dew, or am I crazy?
0: Honestly, I don't know.
1: I don't know. It looks yummy. I've never had it.
0: It looks, like, slightly concerning.
1: Yeah, kind
0: of. But that's, like, part of the fun.
1: But so are all yummy things.
0: Yeah, exactly. All yummy things are slightly concerning.
1: Well, yes.
0: Okay, I do think I got it. So, wait, actually, let me check one more thing. Guys, I'm still really...
1: Mm-hmm. You're kind of baller, actually. I don't know what any of that means on that screen. So, that's all up to you, but I can't save you.
0: Thank you. No, I got it. Okay. Mm-hmm. Like I said, this song is called Juno by Life Without Buildings, and I hope you like it.

0: Sorry about that, guys. I don't know. Oopsie. Okay. So, anyways, you just listened to a really good song called Call It What You Want by Poor Girl. Before that, you heard Dark Clouds by Night Swimming. Before that, you heard Legs by Boyish. And I did just find an even cooler song. I think they're all cool, but like another great song by Boyish. So you're going to hear them again. And I apologize in advance. And then at the top of that set was, like I said, Juno. Oops. Guys, don't take. Sorry about that. Before that was Juno by Life Without Buildings. Okay, guys, that was just the first set of songs. So thank you so much for tuning in. I hope that you liked them. I got word that the song that just played was liked by at least one person. So I'm doing something right. So thank you. Yeah, do you want to join again? Yeah. Beautiful. I forgot your name. DJ Chai. You don't have to close it.
1: I tried the Baja Blast.
0: Blasted.
1: I just got Baja Blasted in the other room. It was pretty good, honestly. I enjoyed it. Good experience. I'll do it again.
0: What did you say it tasted like?
1: It tasted like Sprite with just the smallest hint of blue raspberry. It's like if I drank a Sprite and then someone who just had like a blue raspberry icy, yeah, exactly, just breathed in my face as I was swallowing the Sprite. I think that's what the Baja Blast tastes like.
0: That's a
1: good
0: one.
1: It was really good. I'd do it again.
0: And you know what? Yes.
1: Yeah.
0: Yes.
1: I enjoyed it.
0: I'm glad.
1: We have those little like twists. I need to eat those.
0: Oh yeah. I've been eating
1: like actually like
0: I've been eating them.
1: Oh, were you? Because I was finishing the fries.
0: The fries. Sorry. Yeah. Oh, we just we already said Taco Bell, but we both got Crunch Wraps, and we shared a nacho fry. Yeah. And it's very romantic. It's very intimate.
1: Right. And then, there is a candlelight going in the other room.
0: Yes.
1: Yeah.
0: And then we just shared my Baja Blast, and I'm glad that you liked it actually, because it's something that's very near and dear to my heart.
1: Yeah. I'll get one of those next time.
0: Okay. Good. I have to play this really quick, so don't miss us too much. Come back in. We'll be back in 46 seconds. So BRB.
2: 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Thanks so much. I'm a listener. You're a listener. 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KUCI.org.
0: All right, you heard him here first, guys. And am I mistaken? Was that Saul Goodman? I actually don't know. I don't know people like that. Hold on. Nick Roman.
1: Who's Saul Goodman? I know. Don't give me that face. I don't know anyone. You know this.
0: Come on. No, it's not him. Like from Breaking Bad?
1: I never watched it.
0: Better Call Saul?
1: I never watched it.
0: You never watch anything.
1: I know.
0: It's so good. I love Breaking Bad and Better Call Saul. You gotta get on that. You gotta get on that and Game of Thrones. I've been trying to get you to watch Game of Thrones.
1: I want to watch Game of Thrones. I don't know why you're upset at me that I don't have the streaming platform to watch it.
0: Okay,
1: Do you
0: want
1: to send me the monthly?
0: We can split it. I don't have it either. I just lost my privileges. Okay, no. So what was I going to say? Okay, so I would actually like to take this opportunity to talk about what KUCI means to me. And why I got involved. So basically, it means so much to me. I really love getting on here and talking my talk and doing whatever I want, playing the music that I like. Mm. And it's definitely opened my eyes to a bunch of new artists that I really, really enjoy to this day. It makes me feel a lot cooler just because it's like, all the people here are really great. I actually hung out with some KUCI people last night, and it's just opened my, like, another aspect of my college career. Mm. And I've definitely gotten a lot more confident with public speaking, even though no one knows who I am, what I look like, or I'm not actually talking to anyone, really. I talk a lot in class. it's helped me a lot more. But yeah, KUCI means the world to me. I'm really sad that this is actually like my last quarter because I won't be here for summer. And yeah, I've had a show these past what's it called? Ooh. A show these past what's it called? 3, 4? I don't remember. I don't know. But yeah, each and every time I've been able to bring my friends on and people that I love, and it's just, you know, it makes me feel so happy. And I started my second year, so I got a little bit of a late start. I definitely wish that I had started earlier. But yeah, I have to share. So yeah, thanks for listening. And if you are a student currently at UCI and you're like, well, this sounds so cool, I want to do that, you literally can. We do trainings every quarter, and it's 7 weeks long, once a week, like an hour, I think, on a Wednesday. So totally doable, totally worth it. You get to meet so many different people, and you get to learn a lot about yourself and find really good music or host a PA show, whatever you want. It's all made possible here through the generosity and caring hearts of listeners like you. So if you have any like, I don't know, spare your coffee for 2 days maybe and give us a couple, like, what was that, $20? What could it cost? $20? But yeah, anything helps. Visit our website, kuci.org, and yeah, know that it means a lot to people like us. Mm-hmm. I'm making a heart with my hands right now.
1: I'm also making a heart with my hands. Kind of. It's kind of ugly.
0: No, it's not. Okay, thank you guys for tuning into that bit. We're gonna get right back into the music. It's nearing the end of the first hour, so thanks so much for tuning in. Continue to listen. I believe I'm going to be joined by my wonderful show neighbor. Where did I put my phone? Oh, you took it.
1: Yeah.
0: No, actually don't. Mm-hmm. Yeah, I think I'm going to be joined by my show neighbors very soon for a special double feature. Oh. So tune in.
1: Do it.
0: Okay, so this next song is called Orchid. No, it's not. This next song is called How Long Will It Take by Orchid Mantis, and I hope you enjoy it. The next song is actually quite fire too, so enjoy that as well. I will be back, and thank you for listening, and let's go.

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1: All right, welcome back. Hello. Before that announcement, which is very important, you heard Big. It's in capital. It's all in capital letters. B-I-G by Boyish. What'd I tell you guys? Was that one good?
2: I thought it was pretty good.
1: Did anyone else think it was good?
3: I did.
2: The guy all the way in the back.
3: I did. Sorry, little, I'm so far away.
1: The little shrimp in the back of the classroom. Before that, you heard Callie's song by Runner and Bobby. Before that, you heard Melody

0: Experiment by Blonde Redhead. I'm sure you guys have heard of Blonde Redhead before. I'm looking up their like most popular song. I'm thinking, yeah, hold on. Their most popular song is, okay, I'm not thinking about that one. In my book, Girl Boy, that one I think was, oh, it was in the show. Oh my goodness. It's in the show where he's like a sharpshooter. Wait, The Jackal. The Jackal on Peacock, because I have Peacock. Yeah, that was in that show, and I thought it was really good. It's a really good song. But anyways, before that, you heard, I can't see, hold on. You heard How Long Will It Take by Orchid Mantis. And that was the second set, and I'm really behind. Sorry, guys. I love talking. But yeah, I also just wanted to briefly mention yet again that we are doing the fun drive this week. So if you could please find some kindness in your heart and money in your pocket to donate to the station, to DJs like me. And if you don't really like me as a DJ, think of someone else that you really like as a DJ and like donate to them.
1: Yeah,
0: in spirit.
1: Exactly.
0: Donate to DJ Chai.
1: Give us your money.
0: Give us your money.
1: Give us your money. Donate if you like Chai.
0: Yeah.
1: Or especially if you hate it.
0: Mm-hmm.
1: Both ways.
0: Either or.
1: Either
0: Send
1: or.
0: Send more if you feel more strongly about it.
1: Right.
0: Yeah.
1: Right.
0: Yeah, yeah, yeah. Anyways. but yeah, you can find all the information that you need on KUCI.org. And yeah, that would be really, really cool. And much appreciated and definitely needed, guys. We got some bills we gotta pay. Mm-hmm. Not really.
1: Get back to the little guy.
0: Okay, yeah, exactly. That's what I meant. Mm-hmm. But yeah, KUCI is a volunteer staff. The current staff exceeds 140 volunteers, primarily UCI students. So,
1: dang.
0: Mm-hmm.
1: I didn't know that.
0: Yep, it's the only eclectic alternative radio station in Orange County. So you're welcome. Mm. You're welcome. You're welcome. And KUCI is an FCC licensed non-commercial educational radio station on the air since 1969.
1: Yay.
0: Yep. Ever since that fateful I was going to say my dorm hall, and then I'm like, wait, I live there, but then like I don't.
1: You don't.
0: Shout out Cuesta.
1: Wow.
0: And Mesa Court Classics.
1: Didn't that place have bugs?
0: No.
1: And like,
0: no.
1: Okay.
0: Okay. My roommate
1: to
0: had
1: be fair,
0: bugs.
1: I never lived there. I wouldn't know.
0: Yeah. Okay. So chill on my my Cuesta.
1: I'm sorry.
0: My roommate's side of the room had bugs. And I will say, yeah. Yeah.
1: Yeah. It wasn't because of the building.
0: And it was not because of the building. She wasn't like a dirty person. I just didn't like her.
1: Oh.
0: She was terrible. Please don't.
1: I believe
0: you remember.
1: I believe. I know.
0: Yeah.
1: Yeah.
0: Yeah.
1: Yeah.
0: But no, Cuesta was lovely. I had this owl that lived in the tree next to me. Aww. That freaked out some people, but I liked it.
1: Who?
0: That's good. But yeah, shout out Cuesta, because that's where this place was born.
1: Mm-hmm. Shout out Cuesta.
0: In the guy's belly. Okay, we're going to play some music that DJ Chai has picked out for us today. So DJ Chai introduced the first one, if you'd be so kind.
1: I believe the first one was Garden by Charlie Bloom. Mm-hmm. Don't roast my music taste, you guys. I'm not the DJ here. Not all the time.
0: Yeah, not all the time. But yeah, take it with
1: Garden by Charlie Bloom. And then what was the second one? I already forgot. I think it was Heat Lightning.
0: Yeah.
1: Right? What was the name of that guy? I already forgot. But that's a really good song.
0: McGowan?
1: Yeah. That guy.
0: Yeah.
1: I don't know.
0: So enjoy it, guys.
1: So enjoy it.
0: Yes, it was curated.
1: You don't have to.
0: You do.
1: Okay.
0: Curated by my best friend in the whole entire world.
1: Yes.
0: So can you say it once again? Just the first one.
1: Oh, Garden by Charlie Bloom.
0: Hope you enjoy. Okay,
1: yay.
0: Bye.

0: How'd it go?
1: Hey guys.
2: Hey.
1: Hey guys. You just listened to, do you remember that one, that one's called?
2: Oh, Time in a Circle by, I'm going to say it wrong, I'm sorry. Proxima Brada? I don't know, girl, I'm sorry.
1: Don't say sorry to me.
2: My bad.
1: Hey. yeah, and then do you want to introduce the other ones as well?
2: What was the one before that? It was Heat Lightning. I always forget the guy's name. I'm so sorry.
1: Teddy McGowan.
2: That guy.
1: That guy.
2: That guy. And then the one before that was Garden by Charlie Bloom.
1: Yep.
2: That has been on my playlist for God knows how long.
1: Aww,
2: I kind of had to scroll back like far in my Spotify because I unfortunately do only listen to mainstream people. I'm not as cool as DJ Bug.
1: No, you're cooler than DJ Bug. But honestly, that makes sense. I feel like I was my most niche when I was in like high school.
2: Yeah.
1: TBH.
2: Yeah. Really?
1: Yeah. Yeah, actually. Because like, or maybe I thought I was.
2: You listen to My Ordinary Life a lot.
1: Oh my God.
2: No, but I was right there with you. I was right there with you.
1: Don't say that.
2: No, I don't think that was like the majority of your playlist. That was like the one
1: the
2: song
1: one
2: exception.
1: Song, yeah.
2: And I don't blame you.
1: It's such a good song.
2: It was really good.
1: Dude, I literally listened to My Ordinary Life, Headlines by Drake, or No Pole. And that's like right before I go into a test or right after.
2: Right.
1: And then I get good grades.
2: Of course. They're tried and true.
1: Yeah, exactly. So, well, it does look like you have to leave for
2: I
1: your...
2: I do have to go.
1: She has an appointment.
2: I do.
1: And then
2: I'm
1: she's going to come sleep over.
2: Yay!
1: But thank you so much for being here, DJ Chai. Mm-hmm. I love you very much.
2: I love you so much.
1: I love you so much, yeah. And this is actually my last or your last feature on the show.
2: I think so. Proud of you, friend.
1: Thank you.
2: DJ Bug's the best, you guys. Donate if you love DJ Bug.
1: So true. And also, you didn't you say like I had said that I was going to be a DJ?
2: Yes. Oh my God, wait, we were saying this when it was playing music, but I since I've known DJ Bug forever, five ever actually, when we were in high school, I swear that like sometime in, I want to say it was senior year, maybe it was junior year, but I swear senior year, you were like, I want to be a DJ when I go to college. And you did!
1: And I did.
2: Yeah.
1: And not like a house music DJ, like a radio.
2: No.
1: That's what I meant.
2: Yeah.
1: Like I wanted to be a radio DJ. So I'm very true to my word, guys. I promise.
2: Mm-hmm. You accomplish all your goals.
1: I always do. Yes, I do. Okay, well, thank you so much for joining me.
2: Mm-hmm.
1: I will see you out. And as for you guys, I'm actually going to play some good music. Again, we're gonna do like a little bit of a vibe switch, so I really hope that you're ready to have a different vibe right now. Wait, you're gonna like this song.
2: Musical Whiplash.
1: Musical Whiplash is like my favorite type of whiplash. If
2: right.
1: That's right. Uh-huh. Okay, so I hope you guys like it. This song was actually suggested to me recently and I can't stop listening to it. This is called Girls Girl by Sailor. And there's going to be like some songs on this like upbeat. It's not going to be the same type of vibe, but it's going to still be upbeat. So just thought I'd let you know. But again, this is Girls Girl by Sailor. I hope you like it. And bye bye, DJ Chai.
2: Bye bye.
1: Okay. Bye bye.

0: Hello. What'd you guys think? I love that song. Oh, wait, let me pause it. Oops. Okay, that was like my upbeat section for today, and I hope that you liked it. You just listened to You Could Hate Me by Sophia Stell. Before that, you heard Pressure by Sleepy Opiate. Before that was Girl Like You by Yazida. And at the top of that set was Girls Girl by Sailor. I am joined by two more special guests today.
1: Hello.
0: Do they sound familiar?
2: Maybe.
1: Might it be?
0: Do they sound familiar, guys? These are my wonderful show neighbors. Do you guys have DJ names?
2: I'm just DJ Jess.
1: I'm just DJ Donnie.
0: Wow.
2: So
1: we're lame.
2: No, we're lame.
0: No, I wish that I had just used my name because why didn't I? It's really not that
1: DJ
0: deep.
1: DJ Bug is or
3: that's
1: DJ Bug.
3: Cute.
2: Yeah,
3: it's
2: yeah.
3: awesome.
1: And it's Love Bug Radio, right?
2: Like, come on.
1: Yeah, that's very pretty.
2: What are we gonna be like DJ Volume?
1: DJ Max.
2: DJ Max.
0: That's cute. DJ Max, DJ Volume.
2: That's so funny. But I remember when I was talking to someone at the station, I forgot, and she's like, oh, what's your show? And I was like, oh, Max Volume. And she goes, oh, so is your name Max? And I was like, no. And she's like, oh, is your co-host name Max? And I was like, no. And then she proceeded to be like, so like, I don't get it then.
0: Oh, bruh.
2: And I was like, Max Volume, like turning up to Max Volume, like, you know, like,
1: oh,
2: no, like, okay.
1: Okay.
2: She was like, oh.
0: Honestly, it's a cool idea to interpret your name or like to include your name like that. Mm-hmm. But I think it's cool just, you know, not having your name. And, you know, I don't understand that. Like, my immediate thought wouldn't be like, oh, so your name's Max.
2: Right, I didn't think so. Maybe I just give Max. I don't know.
0: I feel like you would have like. Well, I mean, you do have like an androgynous name.
2: Yeah, Jesse.
0: Yeah.
2: That's true. It's so funny because like, I'll be like, oh, my name is Jesse. La la la, and they're like, okay. And then sometimes they'll see my Instagram or like if something like school related, and they're like, your full name is Jessica. They're like, what? And I'm like. I was like, yeah, I thought that was the only way that could happen. I was like, yes.
1: They're like, no.
2: But don't say that, but yeah.
0: Yes. Real quick, I would like to bring to everyone's attention a very special week that this is.
2: Mm-hmm.
0: We are currently doing our fund drive. So if you could open your hearts and your wallets and visit KUCI.org and donate whatever you can, whenever you can, in the next 2 days, perhaps.
2: Yes.
0: In the next day.
1: Anything helps.
0: Mm-hmm. Funds people like us.
2: Mm-hmm. Exactly.
0: Yeah.
1: Keep us volunteers.
2: Keep college radio alive. I think right now we have over 140 volunteers mm-hmm. at the station, which is a lot, but it takes a lot of people to keep this community running. Mm-hmm. And it's so important and so special to us here. So, yeah.
3: It's also, we're super unique. Like, we're freeform mm-hmm. radio. You mm-hmm. get to listen to so many different genres and topics. Like, there's no one really like us out there.
0: No one's like us.
2: True. It's a dying art, especially in Orange County. I think we're one of the only.
0: We are the only one in Irvine.
2: In Irvine.
3: We're the only radio station in Irvine.
0: Yeah, exactly.
2: Yeah. So, guys, keep us alive.
0: Keep us alive.
3: We're cute. Like, please mm-hmm. help us.
0: Yes.
2: We're so cute. I swear. Cute. We're so special. Like, oh, my gosh.
0: I have right here, tell us what it means to you to be on KUCI. It means everything.
2: Yeah.
0: It means so much.
3: Yeah.
0: Yeah.
3: We're such a beautiful community here.
2: Mm-hmm.
3: It's so unique. And also, any students listening, join us.
0: Yes.
2: Yeah.
0: Exactly.
2: Yes.
0: Yes.
2: We encourage like people to join KUCI. I started, okay, so I transferred, and so I started this station this year. And it's just been like such an amazing experience, like such a great way to like meet people and find really cool and awesome people mm-hmm. and just kind of get your voice out there, be able to express yourself
1: mm-hmm.
2: And also just have a moment to relax and just be in good company and listen to music and like really invest in doing something other than just schoolwork.
0: Mm-hmm.
2: Yeah. Like express yourself. Creativity is so helpful for the mind. So that's why I love it.
0: Absolutely.
3: Beautifully said, honestly.
2: Thank you. Thank you.
0: Okay, so I have time for one song and then my closer song, so I'm going to make it count. Is it? Okay, yeah, we're going to play. I love this song, guys. This is going to be my last song and then Perfect by Smashing Pumpkins, covered by Wednesday and MJ Linderman.
2: Mm-hmm.
0: I don't think I will be talking for the rest of the show, so thank you guys so much for tuning in. Tune in next week because. Guys, I'm literally leaving soon. Like, I'm not going to be a DJ anymore. So
2: I'm sick. Sick to my stomach.
0: I know. Everyone is. I know. So but like, yeah, my last show is in 2 weeks, right?
2: Mm-hmm. Yeah.
0: Or is it next week?
3: No, it's in 2 weeks. We're going into week 9.
2: Yeah.
0: Right.
1: Yeah.
0: Yeah. So savor me, guys. listen next week and the following because I'm going to do something very special.
2: And make sure to follow Lovebug Radio on Instagram.
0: Lovebug.radio on Instagram, mm-hmm. please. Thank you. Exactly. thank you guys so much. Have a great weekend. And yeah, this is Brooklyn Bridge by Twen. I hope you like it. Bye-bye.

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I mean, we all know how crowded the media landscape is these days. 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I am the music director and on the air here at 91X in San Diego. 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
4: Yes, so this week our little theme is East Coast bands, and so that's a lot for me. I don't know about DJ Donnie, but I had a lot of like Pennsylvania, a lot of Chicago, a lot of New York, New Jersey.
7: Yeah, I had a lot of Chicago, Minnesota.
4: Okay, yeah.
7: Yeah, yeah. New York, obviously.
4: New York.
7: I think some Florida.
4: Okay, interesting.
7: I like Googled and I was like, what are these?
4: Tell me why. I literally did the exact same thing from, I'm not going to name the places because that's too embarrassing.
7: No, I feel that.
4: But I literally was like, North Carolina, East Coast or not.
7: Like Tennessee.
4: Like what it can be considered. Like it's on the coast. Like
7: no, yeah.
4: I want to try to stick to like classic. Like when people think of East Coast, it's usually like upper, like northern East Coast-ish. And then like, you know. So I was like, eh, whatever. But we're not perfect, but we're just here to entertain for you guys.
7: Exactly.
4: For as long as we can, in the best way we can, which brings us to something super awesome, super special that's going on this week. Do you want to tell our listeners what's happening?
7: Guys, we're having a fun drive.
4: Yes.
7: It ends on Monday, but basically, if you guys are willing, could you please donate to KUCI? We really would appreciate it. We honestly kind of survive on your guys's donations. You know, KCI, it's a beautiful place. It's freeform radio.
4: Yes,
7: we're run on 140
4: volunteers. 140
7: volunteers,
4: guys, and it's freeform radio. No, it is like it. Honestly, it is a beautiful place, and it's so special. It's so special to our hearts, and it's given, I think, the UCI campus and also just college campuses in general, like the ability to have college radio is so awesome, and given it gives it such a culture and such a community, where I think in Orange County everyone kind of complains that like we don't have a lot of culture, we don't have a lot of, which
7: I disagree
4: wrong? Like I don't know, like but it's definitely a dying art, and I think we need to support
7: heavy on the dying
4: can.
7: Art,
4: yeah,
7: like radio needs to come back. I actually just saw like a documentary for my music class, like made in the early 2000s, about the impact of radio, and it's been honestly crazy to reflect on it and see how much radio has actually died because of streaming platforms. And it makes it so much harder for like niche artists, which we highlight here at KUCI, to get their music out there.
4: Yeah, I mean, speaking of niche artists, we actually, okay, so KUCI has been on the air for years, I think. We started
7: the 80s
4: in the 60s.
7: The 60s, actually. Right, Archie.
4: Yes, playing. Oh, yeah. But since then we've debuted a lot of amazing artists, and we
8: feature, like, or we've debuted a lot of underground artists at the time that then went on to become amazing artists, like Alice in Chains, Blondie, Red Hot Chili Peppers, Sublime, The Clash. Those were all first heard here on KUCI. I could go on and on and on. Google
7: Even
8: Dolls,
7: modern
8: Smashing
7: artists
8: Pumpkins,
7: like Chapel Roan.
8: Oh, yeah. For sure. So that's why
7: it's important
8: to
7: support
8: us, guys. So anyways, enough of that little pitch. We're going to get right into the music. I'm going to start us off with a song from this band called, Naked. They're from New York. And in classic DJ Jess style, all of my songs actually are very like slow rock grunge. So yeah, I hope you guys
7: enjoy.
8: Mine
7: this week are like that too. So it's just going to be a slow.
8: This is awesome. I feel like that's just like honestly like Chicago rock, New Jersey. Like it's just all that. All those good vibes. So yeah. Okay, here we go.

0: Hi, my name's Vicky Pepper, and I host the evening show on KFRG in Riverside, San Bernardino, and KXFG in Sun City, Temecula. I'm also an alumna of KUCI. 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
1: 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Speaking of so awesome, what you just heard was No Name by the band, and I always mess up pronouncing their name, Athenaeum, A-T-H-E-N-A-E-U-M. It's a lot of vowels right next to each other, guys. But Athenaeum, No Name, and then right before that was Euphoria by School of Fish. And then at the top of the set, of course, was Drift Away by Naked. And yeah, those are some classic East, well, I don't know, classic, but like East Coast bands. Naked, I believe, is New York. School of Fish is Pennsylvania, I want to say. And then Athenaeum, I believe, is Chicago. So, and if I'm wrong, I'm gonna be really embarrassed.
2: Sorry guys,
1: but I believe that's what is. And I hope you enjoyed the vibe, so let me know what you think. Moving right along, we're gonna play some Future Islands for you guys. This is their song Lighthouse off of their 1990 album, I believe. It's a little bit more funky, a little bit more like cool. Yes, I believe the album cover is like this picture of a lady standing across the sea with like her head cut off, not like cut off, but like no head there.
2: No head. Okay,
1: but it's like cartoonish or like comic
2: torso down.
1: Yeah. Well, no, like you see the sky, but she doesn't have a head.
2: Okay,
1: that sounds
2: I can
1: dumb.
2: See it. No, I see it.
1: But yeah, but this is gonna be Lighthouse by Future Islands.

0: 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You're listening to Max Volume, and what you just heard was Miracle by Vertical Horizon, a band originally from DC. And then for that, you heard Raised on the Radio by the Ravens, but it's R-A-V-Y-N-S, which is kind of funky. Just like their sound is a little bit funky, and I kind of love it. But they're from Baltimore. And then right before that, you heard Lighthouse by Future Islands, also from Baltimore. So we got two Baltimore baddies at the top of the set.
1: Two Baltimore baddies.
0: Two Baltimore baddies. And that was some Washington, D.C. But yeah, that was kind of the vibe, I think. It was definitely like that set was a little bit funkier. And then obviously we'll go back right back to slow grunge sound right after that. But yeah, that's just kind of the variety that you get here on KUCI. You never know what you're gonna get next, and that's why it's so important to maybe support local college radio. Yeah. We're hosting our fun drive this week, as you probably know, and we just ask that if it's at all possible for you guys, maybe look into or think about supporting KUCI. You can go to kuci.org to donate, and it just helps us keep the lights on. It helps us keep you guys entertained and provide the best content that we can. And guys, like, I know you don't need me to tell you this, but college freeform radio is so important. So important to the voice of the youth, so important to the community. I mean, a lot of people complain like, hey, Orange County doesn't have a vibe, Orange County doesn't have a culture, like, it's so vanilla here, da da da da da. Well, KUCI and a lot of other ham radio stations are really trying to change that up, and like, we really pride ourselves in bringing you small, lesser known artists to spice up your life.
1: Yeah, we were just talking about variety, and like, compared to what we originally started playing, what, like, I think our first song was like Sugar by the Archies,
0: in the 60s,
1: which is completely different to what we're playing even tonight. Like, we're playing like grungy music from the East Coast.
0: Yeah, and I mean, we have like any, honestly, any genre you could probably think of, we have here for sure.
1: Genre of music, but also even topics of like, yes,
0: our
1: public affairs.
0: Awesome PA shows. Yeah. Shout out to our awesome PA shows. They really just like, I think that it's so awesome. Like, it's one of the last places where you're going to get information or honest opinions from people without being backed by government, like huge government funding or private companies or anyone else's opinion other than just the locals around you and honest people that really get to share their side of the story.
1: Yeah, honestly, heavy on the locals part. Like, I just tuned in earlier this week, and I tuned into a gardening show. And that was so cute. Like, I loved that. Like, where else are you going to hear that?
0: Exactly. Literally, where else?
1: Here at KUCI, you're going to hear that.
0: Exactly. So, if it's at all possible, if you maybe are interested, I think you guys should totally donate.
1: Anything helps.
0: Anything helps. Like, even if you think about it, a $70 gift is equal to just $5.83 a month, or just 19 cents a day. And like, guys, like, I need to save money, but like, I still got to give back to the community and still donate. And that means that I just like maybe stop buying coffee all the time, which is low-key like important for me anyways. So yeah, those are the type of changes that I'm gonna be trying to make. But yeah, that was some awesome music for you guys. We're done with the yammering. We're gonna get on to another set, and this is like close-ish to the end of my set, and then we're gonna have some new releases for you guys, which will be totally awesome and totally lit.
1: But thanks for tuning in, guys. We truly do appreciate it here at KUCI.
0: Yes.
1: If you are interested in donating, please check out kuci.org.
0: kuci.org, it means the world to us. 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

0: 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I mean, we all know how crowded the media landscape is these days. 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I am the music director and on the air here at 91X in San Diego. But I started at KUCI back in the early 90s when I was a UC Irvine student, and the experiences I had even then were invaluable to who I am and where I am today. 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
1: All right, guys, welcome back. You heard her. Please, KUCI is so vital and so important to the community. So if it's within your ability or if you just feel like opening your hearts and giving to the station, we would super awesome appreciate it. But what you just heard was Head is Like a Shrinking Stone by Tiger's Jaw, which they are from Scranton, Pennsylvania.
2: Ooh,
1: so yeah,
2: The Office.
1: So shout out Scranton and shout out Tiger's Jaw. Hello. And then right before that, I played another Anthonym song because I just love them so much. But that was Suddenly off of a different album than the first one that I played. So check out all of their stuff. It's so good. But again, they're from North Carolina. And then at the top of the set, of course, was School of Fish. And that was basically like that concludes kind of my little set here for you guys. I'm gonna play some new releases and then we'll switch over to Donnie's set.
2: Ooh.
1: Which will be awesome. But yeah, and we just like, again, KUCI just means so much to us. And like, I mean, honestly, if it wasn't for KUCI, me and DJ Donnie wouldn't even know each other.
2: We wouldn't have ever met.
1: And I think that would have been the biggest travesty of
2: them
1: all.
2: No, honestly.
1: Low key, high key.
2: High key.
1: Because I don't know what I would do.
2: No, it'd be so boring.
1: Sad. I know. My days would be so boring. My weekends would be so boring.
2: No, I'd be like, okay, so what do I do now?
1: I wouldn't be nearly as involved in like the UCI community, mm-hmm. or just like getting to meet amazing people.
2: The people yearn for community.
1: They do. They really do. And also the people yearn for good music. Good music. Guys, get back in the studio.
2: We supply that.
1: Yes. So if you feel like you can, or if you want to, if you're just like super awesome and super cool, you should totally donate to KUCI at KUCI.org. But we're going to play our last song for you guys. This first one is called Designed to Lose. And then the one after that is Cut Glass Hammer by The Memorials. So, yeah, here you are.

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7: Yes.
6: I'm DJ Donnie.
7: And I'm DJ Jess.
6: You guys just heard Jess's playlist, her yes. East Coast bands. Now it's my turn.
7: I'm so excited.
6: 2 weeks ago, we did California, right?
7: Yes. Yeah.
6: California, that was really fun. This week, we decided let's do East Coast. We haven't really highlighted them. I've noticed that, like, throughout my playlist, I actually haven't really put any East Coast bands.
7: Whoa.
6: Yeah, I think I've honestly really concentrated on, like, California, specifically Southern California.
7: Yeah.
6: I feel like that's pretty easy to find for me.
7: It's just, like, where, like, we spend the most of our time, mm-hmm. where I'm from, now where you're going to live.
6: Where I'm going to live.
7: Yeah, and also just, like, California just also has a lot of underground bands, a lot of indie bands. Like, I feel like it's a very high density.
6: But from, like, what I've noticed, Chicago and New York also have a lot of bands. Some really awesome bands.
7: I kept on finding a lot from Texas.
6: Yes.
7: I kept on running into a lot from Texas.
6: And Australia.
7: Like, yes. Oh, my gosh. And Norway, too. Shout out to Norway.
6: And Poland.
7: Yes.
6: Yeah.
7: A lot of great Polish bands.
6: Like, Americans find out there's other
7: states. Americans, Californians find out there's other states. Americans
6: what?
7: Find out there's other countries. Like,
6: heavy on the Californians.
7: I have a California, like, superiority complex. It's actually so bad.
6: No, I do too. Like, sorry. And now I have an Orange County one.
7: I'm sorry. Ooh. Sorry, like, our beaches are
6: sorry,
7: just better.
6: Sorry.
7: Like,
6: talking about Orange County, guys, we're having a fun drive here at KUCI, which is the only radio station here in Irvine. We stretch out through majority of Orange County.
7: Mm-hmm.
6: But guys, we're running because of listeners like you.
7: Mm-hmm.
6: So if you're interested in donating to KUCI, please check out KUCI.org to make a donation or for more information. Also, check out our... I should be an artist now. Or check out our Instagram, which is just at KUCI, if you want to see more information about our fun drive, but also check out some of the DJs. We're highlighting currently some DJs. Also, KUCI News is highlighting some PA shows. So if you're interested to learn more about that or just see, you know, who is actually the volunteers, and us 140
7: also, like,
6: of us.
7: Some events that we have going on or like things that we do. We like to be around on campus a lot and maybe be on Ring Road. So got a lot of good information on our Instagram, guys.
6: Definitely. Check us out. 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But we will get back to the music. I have Everything I Want by Poise up next, which is from New York. So hope you guys enjoy.

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3: Okay, you guys just heard Linoleum by Trophy Wife. I think it's a band. Yeah, it's a band. They're from Pennsylvania.
1: Ooh.
3: Shout out to Pennsylvania.
1: Shout out PA.
3: PA. In case you didn't know.
1: In case you didn't know, we know all the acronyms.
3: We know, yeah.
1: Episode,
3: so. We're PA. We know everything. And before that was Lost Dog by Scarlett D'Amore. She's from Chicago.
1: Hey,
3: shout
1: Chicago.
3: Out Chicago.
1: Every
3: Chicago.
1: Time I hear Chicago. Chicago.
3: Do you guys watch Victorious?
1: Yes,
3: no. Yes
1: up,
3: or no?
1: Sound up in the comments
3: let
1: section
3: us know.
1: Down below.
3: Chat, let us know.
1: Chat.
3: And before that was Everything I Want by Poise. And she is from New York.
1: Are you from New York?
3: Are you
1: even?
3: From New York even?
1: Are you from New York even?
3: But guys, I have really fun news. KCI is currently having a fun drive. What? Did you guys hear about that?
1: I didn't know about this. Tell me more about
3: this.
1: Oh my
3: god, I'll let you know. So KCI is having a fun drive. It ends on Monday. Basically, we're looking for donations, guys. If you would so lovely, if you're so kind, if you have the coin, if you could please donate. A $35 pledge is just $2.92 a month, which is honestly really cheap. Mm-hmm. And $50 is only $4 a month.
1: Yeah.
3: Which is 96 cents a week, or 14 cents a day. Well, we broke it down for you guys.
1: I know I could spend that coin.
3: I can spend
1: I
3: that
1: can
3: coin.
1: I can spare that coin for sure.
3: Personally, we'll be donating. Shout out to KCI. It's honestly created such a beautiful community for me. It's introduced me to Jess. You did
1: yes.
3: Jess over here. We were just talking about like how boring our Saturday nights would be
1: mm-hmm.
3: without this outlet for us.
1: Mm-hmm.
3: But we honestly wouldn't be able to do this without you guys. So even if you can't donate, thank you so much for tuning into KUCI. We truly do appreciate it.
1: We really do.
3: It's a beautiful community for us. Hopefully it's a beautiful thing for you as a listener. But yeah, please check us out at KUCI.org if you are interested in donating. But we will get back to the music. Up next is Grays by She's Green, who is from Minneapolis.
1: Hey,
3: shout out Minneapolis.
1: Shout out Minneapolis.
3: I hope you guys enjoy and are having a great night.

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2: Yes.
1: Yes, guys. Thank you for being part of the KUCI family. It really is a family here, guys.
2: It really is. It is a whole family, a whole unit, a whole squad.
1: Mm-hmm.
2: And we just thank you guys so much for being a part of it.
1: Yeah, it truly means a lot.
2: Mm-hmm, allowing us to, we're basically the jesters for you guys, just allowing us to perform.
1: No, honestly, yeah. Like, you know the meme?
2: Yeah. That's literally us. Whenever I log on and put my headphone, whenever I lock in, she's wired in. Whenever I have my headphones on, I turn into a little court jester just for you guys, and I check in with my funniest jokes and my best songs, so you guys can listen at home.
1: Honestly,
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1: Yeah, definitely do try to find the best songs, or like try to stick to the theme.
2: Yes,
1: that we have. But thanks again, guys, for tuning in to KUCI 88.9 FM. 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
2: Yes.
1: We have a lot more information on there. We have a little bit of spotlights of our DJs and just like who we are.
2: Yes.
1: So please check us out. But you guys just heard Fall in Line by Blank Space, who is originally from Minnesota.
2: Minnesota.
1: And before that was Slip and Let Go by Ivory, who's from New York. And at the top of the set was She's Green by, or She's, wait, that's wrong. Gray's by She's Green, and she's from Minneapolis.
2: Boom.
1: So hope you guys are enjoying the set tonight. Up next is No Bodies by Ravi.

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1: Yes, welcome back.
0: Welcome back, everyone. 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
1: If you're feeling fun and fresh and awesome. Mm-hmm.
0: But you guys just heard Win by Cusp, who is originally from New York, but they just moved to Chicago.
2: Ooh, a double East Coast whammy.
0: Exactly. So kind of one without one.
2: Basically, I win.
0: But before that was Goodnight Moon by Smush, who is from Brooklyn, New York. Hmm. And we started off with No Bodies by Ravi, who is from Boston. That's super cute, super fun, but... Thanks again for tuning in tonight, guys. 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
13: 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I'm your host, DJ Evil E. And tonight, we don't have too much of a theme for the show. As always, we're going for the usual gothy, new wave, little bit of industrial, kind of a mix of everything tonight. Kind of just felt like playing whatever I wanted to. So I pulled together some fun songs, mostly from past shows, actually, from quarters long gone. Not that long gone, but nothing we've heard yet this quarter. So if you have been tuning in more recently, it'll all be new to you, maybe, unless you know the songs already. I don't know. 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

0: 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And you just heard Cheap by Machines of Loving Grace. And before that one, Adrenaline Hard Mix by Rosetta Stone. Big fan of that one. They're a great band. I do play a decent amount of them on the show. There's one particular song by them that I really liked. And I don't even remember what it's called at this point. I played it earlier this quarter off of a record that we have here at the station. And I can't find it anywhere online. The record is just this one song, all these different remixes of it. And I can't find any version of the song anywhere. But Adrenaline, great song too. And Machines of Loving Grace, great band. I'm going to be playing another one by them in the next set of songs, so if you enjoyed that one, you should definitely stay tuned. But before we get back to the music, let's talk a little bit more about our fund drive. So KUCI is totally run by volunteer staff. We have over 140 volunteers, and they're mostly UCI students. So if you make a donation, you are funding a program that teaches students valuable leadership and responsibilities, and honestly, public speaking. That for me was a big thing. Building confidence, learning to put myself out there. Huge way that KUCI has benefited me, other than just this amazing community that I get to be a part of. I've met so many wonderful people, and it makes me so happy to be involved. So your donation would support that, and I think that's a pretty cool thing to support. And with just a $35 pledge, you would be making a huge difference to us, and that's only $2.92 a month for you, or 67 cents a week, or 9.5 cents a day. And those 9.5 cents get you 24 hours of unique programming. 24/7, KUCI is live on the air with some amazing stuff for you from DJs who are right here in the studio. Like, I am talking to you right now. This is not recorded or anything. 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And your donations mean so much to us. So next up, before we get to the music, we're going to hear from Giselle Hassan, a former KUCI general manager, about why you should support the fund drive. And after Giselle, we'll get back into some more music with some Gary Newman.
1: What?
0: Oh, wrong mic.
1: What?
0: Oh, you're muted.
1: What?
0: DJ Sunnyfish is here in the station with me. Honestly, gotta be one of my favorite parts about doing the show is, like I said, the community.
1: Hey, this is very true.
0: Mm-hmm. It's so fun to have a friend be show neighbors with you
1: and
0: be on mic together.
1: You know, the music is great.
0: Mm-hmm.
1: Another part that I think is really cool, I've had some of the best conversations I've ever had. Well, best is best in some sense.
0: Yeah.
1: I've had some very interesting conversations on air, and I think, and I've also heard plenty of interesting conversations on air, whether it's arguing about bears on a bear themed show.
0: That bear was really themed fun. Show. That's awesome.
1: You're not
0: awesome.
1: Getting bear themed shows anywhere else, y'all.
0: Mm-mm.
1: Let me tell you, we bear, now bear in mind.
0: Bear in mind. Bear in radio.
1: Are exclusive. Bear
0: mm-hmm.
1: in radio. Anyway, I just think that that's another important part, is you're hearing interactions between, am I too quiet? Sorry.
0: Yeah, you gotta.
1: You're hearing interactions between real people.
0: Real live people.
1: Real live people, and not professionals.
0: Mm-hmm.
1: You're not hearing scripted plugolas about songs that we're being paid to play. There's
0: mm-hmm.
1: There's none of that. You're hearing genuine, interesting stuff, music and conversations from real people who just want to express themselves and
0: exactly
1: show you new stuff. And I think that's what makes us so unique.
0: We're not here to promote and make people money. We are here for your enjoyment and your listening.
1: We're promoting bangers
0: mm-hmm.
1: and making people funny.
0: Yeah.
1: Yeah. Yeah.
0: So if you want to support that, head on over to KUCI.org. 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That's pretty cool. We should keep that going. I had one more thing I wanted to say, and I have lost it, so I'll have to bring that back another time. 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

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And you just heard... Hold on, let me pull it up. I've lost my things. I had to do a little computer reset. My thing freaked out. You heard Content by Machines of Loving Grace off of the album, which is what I'm trying to get for you, off of the album Concentration. And before that one was Conversation by Gary Newman off of The Pleasure Principle. Honestly, probably one of my favorite concerts that I've ever been to has to be Gary Newman. And talked about this a few minutes ago, but big fan of Machines of Love and Grace. So that was the second one from them for tonight and the final one from them for tonight, but definitely not the last that you'll hear of them on this show. Before we get back into the music, let's talk a little bit more about our fund drive. 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Once again, that's KUCI.org. And it's, if you enjoy what KUCI does, if you enjoy our music shows, our PA shows, if you have maybe a specific show you tune into, or you just kind of tune in whenever you're looking for something to listen to, I think it's a great thing to put your money towards. I don't know how to best phrase that, but it's a cause worth supporting. Keeping us on the air is important because we are here for your interest. We are not working with record labels and companies who want to just promote music for the sake of making money. We are here because we love what we do and we love the content that we put out there. We only have a couple days left of the fund drive. It actually ends on Monday, the 25th at 11:59 p.m. So all you have is like 2 days and an hour and a half. So 49 and a half hours left. That's not very much time, but it's enough time for you to go donate right now. And if you DM me a screenshot on Instagram at graveyardshift88.9fm, I will shout you out on the show, live on air, to everyone who is listening right now. 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We have it on KUCI. You can even check out our show schedule on our website and maybe find some shows you're interested in that you didn't even know were on the air. So I highly recommend you head over there, make a donation to our amazing station. Keep us on the air and enjoy these next two songs. They are actually some new releases we're going to listen to by the artist Damaged Bug off of the album Zuzax. This first one here is called Double Yolks. Enjoy.

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1: Yeah.
0: And we just heard our first set of new releases for the show tonight. Those were both by Damaged Bug off of their new album Zuzax. Z-U-Z-A-X in all caps. And the last one there was called Mossy Roofs and More. And the first one was called Double Yolks. So if you enjoyed, you should definitely go check out Damaged Bug. And before we get back into the music, let's talk some more about our fund drive, because I think KUCI is an important station to support. We have such a wonderful community here, and that was one of the main reasons I joined, to be honest, was, you know, coming into college not knowing anybody can be a scary thing, and to find such amazing people who share these similar interests with you, and you can talk about music and learn so many new things from them, because we have such an interesting collection of UCI students and grad students and staff and some people who have been on air for a really long time with us. We have just such a great collection of people here who work really hard to bring you the content that we do. And if that's something you want to support, if you tune into KUCI frequently or even just occasionally, and even just a couple bucks goes a long way.
2: It do.
0: We would greatly, greatly appreciate any support that you offer us. 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So without further ado, we're going to get back into the music, but I hope you consider donating, because we would really, really appreciate it.

It asks no questions why. So get closer to my body now.

0: 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You're listening to The Graveyard Shift on KCI 88.9 FM in Irvine. We're just kind of listening to whatever I feel like playing tonight. And I personally really enjoyed that last cover we just listened to, so I felt like playing it. That was a cover of Michael Jackson's Don't Stop Till You Get Enough by NTTX. And I felt like that was fitting because the Michael Jackson, what is it, a biopic? Mm-hmm. The biopic just came out. I haven't seen it, but it felt on theme and relevant. You might have heard that one in the past if you've tuned into any of my like specifically cover-themed shows, but I haven't done one in a while, so I was like, eh, why not throw a cover in there? And before that one was Fast Machine by Tin Star off of the album The Thrill Kisser. Kind of a different vibe than what I'd usually play, but I think that's a really fun song, and I kind of wanted to keep it upbeat and energetic for tonight.
1: Me too.
0: Yup. 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
1: Under the ground.
0: Under the ground. Then
1: graveyard.
0: Whoa. Oh my gosh. That's why it's because it's underground.
1: Give me $2 trillion, I know.
0: I don't have that much. But maybe I will if you donate to the fund drive.
1: Yeah.
0: Actually, I won't. 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
1: Listeners, please, just give us
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2: True.
0: Yep. 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
0: I could go for a $7 matcha expensive. 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

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Every week I post cute little collages with a fun title and theme for the show so that you know what you're going to be tuning into and a little bit of a reminder for when I'm live. And there is a link to my playlist there. It hasn't been updated in a little bit, so I do need to work on that. But if you did happen to miss the name of a song that you enjoyed, those playlists are there, or at least will be there shortly. So before we get back to more music, let's get back to our fund drive. So let's see. 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You are going to find real quality underground music here that you've never heard before. Hopefully, I'm assuming you're going to hear some new stuff. 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You're going to hear PA shows that talk about things that you're not going to hear on mainstream radio. I heard one morning, and it was like a history of Princess Diana. And I was like, this is so interesting. 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
1: Hi there, my name is Cynthia, and I first started working for KUCI in the mid-90s. 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At first, it was a way for me to get involved in something totally different from school. 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

0: 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You just heard Last Train by Red Lori, Yellow Lori off of Talk About the Weather, Paint Your Wagon Red. And before that was My Shadow in Vain by Tubeway Army off of their self-titled album, who, for those that enjoyed, is also Gary Numan. So let's talk a little bit more about our fund drive, and specifically let's talk about the forming of KUCI. KUCI actually started just a couple of students messing around in some of UCI's dorms, and now we are the only independent radio station in Orange County, and actually Irvine's only radio station at all, which is pretty cool. Our first song that we actually had the authority to play with the FCC was Sugar Sugar, and we aired it on October 16th.
1: Yeah. Sugar Sugar. I'm doing Billie Jean.
0: Sugar Sugar is not my sugar. Since 1969, we've been here, which is a kind of long time, I would say. Pretty long time. How many years ago was that?
1: 63.
0: No.
1: 57.
0: Okay.
1: Wrong direction. Say. Sorry.
0: So that's pretty cool. One of our biggest things is that we promote underground artists that you likely haven't heard before. Maybe some of them, but not all of them. I can guarantee if you are a frequent listener of KUCI, you have heard some songs by artists that you've never heard in your life ever.
1: And that's true.
0: A lot of artists that you probably most definitely do know now were heard on KUCI before they got popular.
1: Which is insane, by the way.
0: Yeah.
1: Didn't they have System of a Down on here?
0: That sounds about right. They also had artists like Alice in Chains, Blondie, Death Cab for Cutie, Depeche Mode, Devo, Green Day, Metallica, Nine Inch Nails and New Order.
1: Dude, Depeche Mode is so crazy.
0: Nirvana, Red Hot Chili Peppers, Sublime, The Clash, The Smashing Pumpkins, Talking Heads, U2.
1: Me? And
0: you? And so many more. Many, many, many of them. Even like more recent ones like Chapel Roan and Noah Kahan. So
1: it's true. I've had people talking about Noah Kahan. They were like, I used to play him on here.
0: Mm-hmm. Mm-hmm. So if you want to be in on that and hear the next big artist before they get big, if you want to be one of those people who's like,
1: Tune into KUCI.
0: I knew them before they got before they were famous, before they were big.
1: Yeah.
0: Just keep listening to KUCI and I can guarantee you will hear one or probably many, because I've got quite a long list here. I didn't read all of them to you. Support underground music and small artists, and a great way to do so is by supporting KUCI and letting us bring them to you, because we actually also have a lot of smaller artists who send their music to us to play for you as new releases. I'm sure you're quite familiar now. Every music show, we play two new releases an hour, and those are by amazing, wonderful musicians who send those songs to us to share with you all, so that you can get away from the mainstream same five songs on repeat and hear some new, cool, fresh, interesting music.
1: Yeah. Give us $5 if you never want to hear Die With a Smile again.
0: Yep. Or maybe $10?
1: Or maybe give us $5 if you really love that song.
0: Or like $30? Or like $927?
1: Million.
0: $1 quadrillion.
1: You could drop a quick quadrilli.
0: Mm-hmm.
1: That's that mindset you gotta have, you know what I mean?
0: Yep.
1: People will tell you don't buy one if you can't get three. Like, don't buy one watch if you can't afford three.
0: Mm.
1: And I say, give us a lot of money.
0: Now we're gonna listen to some older music. Artists that I hope you do know, but are not quite out there on the mainstream
1: Yay.
0: As much as the stuff you would be hearing on the radio, or you are on the radio, as much as the stuff you'd be hearing on, like, the popular ones. I don't want to get in trouble by, like, saying names. Ooh. So we'll leave it at that.
1: Yeah, I mean, I'm going to be serious.
0: Mm-hmm.
1: You could be an ex... you could be an ex-KUCI guy. You could be a... Yeah.
0: Mm-hmm.
1: I'm serious. You could be an ex... guy.
0: Oh, like...
1: And burn up like an ember. Woo. Sheesh, that's good.
0: Okay.
1: I'm ruining the fun drop.
0: Everyone's revoking their donations.
1: I don't think you could do
0: that. No. Your donation is final. But it's also tax deductible.
1: Hello.
0: If
1: you own a company.
0: Before we get back into the music, we're going to hear from Brian Petyo, a student center marketing manager here at UCI. 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

0: 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I'm your host, DJ Evil E, live in the studio with you every Saturday night from 10 p.m. to 12 a.m., taking you into Sunday. And you just heard Not Great Men by Gang of Four off of the album... Off of the album Entertainment, and before that was Nighttime by Killing Joke off of the album Nighttime. Before we get back to the music, one more time, probably two more times. We got about 23 minutes left. I gotta mention, our fund drive is still live. We are entering the end of our After these next 23 minutes, there will only be 2 days left to donate.
1: Two.
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I'm your host, DJ Evil E, live every Saturday night from 10 p.m. to 12 a.m., taking you into Sunday. 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Word. We're begging you. I'm begging you. Please, please donate. But yeah, kuci.org. I hope you've enjoyed the show so far tonight. We got 10 minutes left, so let's get into some new releases and then one more song for the night. And then I will say goodbye. These new releases are by Weird Nightmare off the new album, Hoopla.

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You just heard two new releases by Weird Nightmare off of their new album Hoopla. That last one there was called Pay No Mind. And before that was Might See You There. If you enjoyed tonight's show, you can follow me on Instagram at graveyardshift88.9 FM. 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Once again, that's KUCI.org. That's all from me tonight. Have a great Sunday and a great long weekend. I'll see you next week. And I'm going to leave you off with a little bit of Alien Sex Fiend. I Wish I Was a Dog Live. Good night.

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Look at.

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9: Hello, folks. 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It's finally, I don't know what I'm saying. 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
9: 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Yeah. From underground human beings. You're not mic'd. Now you're mic'd.
10: Now I'm
9: underground
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9: Talk. Because we're all in a cave. All right, y'all. You're going to hear a little message from Hillary, music director and former KUCI member.
10: Member.
9: And then we're going to hear some of my music. It's Pebble Beach tonight. 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DJ Evil E.
10: Yeah.
9: And it's going to be bangers, and it's going to be
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0: 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I'm your host, DJ Sunny Fish, and I'm joined by guest
1: DJ Evil E.
0: Yeah. Two Evil E's in this house.
1: Mm-hmm.
0: Or I mean, like, you don't know my name. I'm Ethan. Hello. You just heard "You Give Me Love" by Bauer featuring Superfly. And that's technically off of Supersonic / You Give Me Love because they're singles. But that's off of the upcoming album, You. That's the letter U by Bauer, which I am so excited for. And I'll tell you a bit more about that in a second. Before that, you heard Q by Kai Wiston off of Quiet As Kept FOG or Fog. Before that, you heard Supersonic by Bauer, also off of that little single. But that's off of that upcoming album, You. And once again, I want to mention that we're doing a fun drive right now. We're asking for some donations to our quaint little cutie radio station. The only one in Irvine, mind you. City of dreams. Best city in the world, probably. That's not entirely true. But we make it better. You know, I think one thing that Irvine really needs is, you know, real people,
1: culture,
0: people community. Down on the ground, having community, you know, building shared spaces and, you know, expressing themselves. I do. Thank you. It's down here. Okay. I got it. Okay. And, you know, you're not going to get that on the radio anywhere else but KUCI.
1: Yep.
0: When you're in Irvine. And

0: I just think it's a really cool thing. This place is older than, I'm pretty sure, the city of Irvine, technically.
1: UCI or KUCI?
0: The city. KUCI is older than...
1: Yes.
0: Because the city of Irvine was established in 71, I believe.
1: Yeah, yeah.
0: And we were established in 69. And that's really cool.
1: So we were Irvine's only radio station before Irvine.
0: Exactly,
1: was even existing.
0: Bro. We were that's how underground we are. Mm. You know, you can be early and then you can be before.
1: Yeah.
0: Like, yeah, I found this new artist. He's going to make music soon. You know what I mean?
1: And then he's going to be huge.
0: So, you know, I think that's really cool. I mean, like you were saying during your show, started by some people doing some nefarious activities
1: in
0: the dorm. But
1: devious.
0: Now they're
1: devious.
0: Not devious. Now they're real, legit, and asking for some money from y'all.
1: Mm-hmm.
0: And, you know, you got some bands that were started on here. One that I really, I think is cool is, well, I guess I, of these on here, I'm most familiar with Depeche Mode, but I'm pretty sure, and I'm familiar with the Pixies and The Cure, which I know, favorite, Beyond. And, ooh, I like Beck, too. So, all of these artists that I just mentioned, all three, you know, and many, many more on here before they got big, y'all. You know, we've been playing Geese for ages, and they're really popping off right now with their most recent album, and that's just super cool. They were on SNL. Mm-hmm. Were they actually on SNL, or did they do a sketch about them?
1: No, they were on SNL.
0: Oh, really? Oh, they played. Okay.
1: Yeah.
0: They had a sketch about Cameron Winter, and it was really funny. I mean, he's on it for like 2 seconds. It's like, and now some like pop song performed by Cameron Winter, and they have this guy, and he goes, oh, and it's like, yeah, pretty much. Anyway, we just are asking for your donations because the stuff you get on here, you're not getting anywhere else.
1: Nowhere else.
0: Nowhere. And I think that's really cool. And, you know, it's just, it helps to build some community in Irvine. And there's just a lot of great stuff on here. I have heard and found so many bangers off of this station. Let me tell you, multiple times, and I'm not making this up, multiple times during this last show that DJ Evil E was playing, I was asking, what song is that? Let me get some of that. And you tune in and you just hear, you hear really cool songs, really great songs, a lot of really interesting and more experimental stuff that you're never going to hear on the radio.
1: Yeah.
0: This kind of stuff truly only comes from radio stations like this. And the industry doesn't want radio stations like this. There's no incentive for radio stations like this to survive. And we survive through y'all's help at home.
1: You,
0: dog. You. Like the new Bauer album, which I'm really excited for. Anyway, we're going to hit you with some new music here, but we're going to get a little testimonial from the bro, the boy, Brad Stone, former KUCI DJ.
1: Whoa.
0: All right, folks, ahoy. I will see you after this. More music on KCI 88.9 FM in Irvine. 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I'm your host, DJ Sunny Fish. It's Pebble Beach time.

0: Hi, this is Brad Stone. I was the jazz director at KUCI back in 1984-85. I had a regular jazz show then, and also did an electronic music program called Electronic Meditations that aired late on Sunday nights. 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I can't even remember now what it was, so I had to switch the station right away. 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
1: Irvine.
0: I'm your host, DJ Sunnyfish, and I'm still here with
1: DJ Evil E.
0: DJ
1: Evil E. Evil E.
0: In the stew.
1: In the
0: folk,
1: stew.
0: Folk. Whoa.
1: Folk.
0: Anyway, what do I have to tell you guys? You just heard Lie to Me by Moon Age off of Lie to Me. That's a single. That's like a duo. They called themselves something Neo Disco. I don't remember. Either way, interesting song. Pretty cool. Before that, you heard Red Eyes and Blue Hearts by Paris, Texas off of They Left Me with the Sword. That's an EP that I really suggest you check out. Before that, you heard Crystalline Shoot by, that's shoot like a tube, Crystalline Shoot by Machine Girl off of Gemini. Before that, you heard Blue Screen by Trashy. That's Trashy, but instead of an I, or oh, instead of a Y, it's three I's. That's a single as well. So Blue Screen. And I want to talk to you guys now about why KUCI matters to me specifically.
1: Yes.
0: I get so much out of this station. I like hanging out here a lot, and I've just met a lot of really great people. One of our hosts, ooh, I don't know if I should say people's first names.
1: Do you not know their DJ name?
0: I am trying to remember it. They do Lovely Days on here.
1: I think it's just DJ Brooke.
0: Okay, well, yeah. DJ Brooke, you'll never guess what her name is. Don't try to think. Don't try to figure it out. So DJ Brooke got a really good show, Lovely Days.
1: Lovely
0: That's
1: days.
0: On, I think it's still on Fridays. But either way, she is.
1: She also trained us.
0: Exactly. I was getting there.
1: Oh, sorry.
0: I might not have been getting there. But I met her through KUCI because she trained us. I don't know if I was going to mention that. But she's like an incredibly lovely person. Mm-hmm. And there's so many other lovely people in the station, so many great DJs, and just great people in general. What position is Kevin?
1: Manager.
0: Kevin Stockdale, the manager here. I think I can say that. I'm pretty sure it's public information.
1: Yeah.
0: Kevin is great. He's such a great guy. And it's not like there's some corporate big wig, you know, running this and telling us play this, play that.
1: Mm-hmm.
0: Kevin is here and he's, you know, he's just in the station and you go talk to him and you hang out and he's so passionate about the radio. And everyone in here is just so passionate about playing stuff that they like and finding new stuff and showing people that stuff. It's like having a lot of best friends with really good taste.
1: Mm-hmm.
0: And that's what I appreciate. I go into these shows and, you know, whenever I walk in, people are playing bangers. And additionally, what it's done for me, I've found so much music. I know that's not exactly, I mean, here's what I'm getting at with that. I have to look for a lot of music to try to play new stuff on here, you know, because I don't want to be playing the same songs every mm-hmm. time. Well, not that I can, but the same artists, you know what I mean? I like to expand. And because of that, I found artists that are genuinely in my repeat now. Like, looking for music, I found Dove Ellis. I was looking for well-liked folk artists, and Dove Ellis is a new folk act. It's chamber folk, and they're genuinely incredible. I think one of my favorite albums, maybe my favorite album that released last year that I've heard, is Blizzard by Dove Ellis. And that's all to say, I'm finding these great artists, and I am then playing them, meaning they're getting passed on to you. Mm-hmm. I spend a lot of time scouring for new things and stuff that is just interesting that I have never heard before. And it's helped my expand my palette. And by listening to these people that are playing their shows on here, you're going to expand your palette as well and just find really cool stuff. Who did I find while looking for music? I found your best friend, Jippy, on here. Just an incredible beat maker. I found Oxen looking for music to play on here, and they are one of the weirdest bands I've ever heard. Doom folk, I'm pretty sure, is their genre. They play like Irish folk songs, but they're covered and they're scary.
1: Whoa.
0: I found Racing Mount Pleasant when looking for music on here. Just an amazing artist. Haley Hendrix, I found looking for music to play on here. Quickly as well. Anthony Zmirak as well. You know, it's truly so cool. This has benefited me so much. I've met so many great people and made a lot of great friends. And that's really what this is. Mm-hmm. It's a network of friends and people. And that's kind of it. And it's great for that. And you really hear that in everything that's played. It's all very real, you know? Anyway, I am now going to leave you with some more music here. And I want to remind you guys, if you're liking anything you're hearing, if I'm really selling it, why don't you give us some money?
1: Lots of money.
0: You know,
1: please.
0: We're an independent station. We're not bought out. We got no sponsorship. The money comes from yo type of vibe. So please consider donating. We'd love to have that money. Yeah. But you know, hey, that's what it is. Anyway, I'm going to hit y'all with some more music right after a testimonial from Janine Bernstein and others. All right, folks, enjoy this, and I will be back.
1: Yay!
0: Bye!
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0: I'm back briefly to tell you, you just heard Plush by DJ Seinfeld off of Plush. That's a single. Before that, you heard Harvesting Ages by C.Ling, I guess, off of Vault with Holes. And I just wanted to remind you that you're listening to KUCI 88.9 FM in Irvine, and we've got a fun drive going on, so please do donate if you can. 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
1: We here at KUCI would like you to know that the material playing on this show between 10 p.m. and 6 a.m. may contain inappropriate material for some listeners. 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

Where's everyone heading on a day like this? Bank holiday Sunday. Marry me Angie in big red letters. I wonder if she did. No war but class war on the motorway bridge. Love spelled backwards on the next. Police tape encircles flowers. A little note reads no regrets. A bedsheet tapestry hangs. Support our local lad, he's on reality TV. Put your head on my shoulder, just try and get some sleep. Police witness please, sun angrily beats. 100 million chevrons away. I'll be fine, I just need you to stay. Okay. And I hope Angie did get married. And that local lad became the influencer he always thought he wanted to be. Happy 13th birthday, Alfie reads another sign on a lay-by. And they're all celebrating somewhere together in my mind's eye. The doers and the dreamers. In a working men's club watching Angie cut a cake. A yoga teacher... Fuck. A yoga teacher that used to rave and a former Spice Girl that married a saint. A ticket tape parade for the ones who made it. You can be my plus one if you let me hold you naked or by your ankles over the motorway. Sign our names in aerosol and paint. Me and you and Angie were all the same. And I hope she made it. Yeah, I hope she made it. And I hope she did. Yeah. It's the wedding of a century. I don't know how to feel. All the things we were meant to be in the moment revealed. And I hope she made it. Not many of us do. And I can't explain it. We just light up the room. It's the wedding of a century. I don't know how to feel. All the things we were meant to be in the moment revealed. And I hope she made it. Cause not many of us do. And I can't explain it. We just light up the room. And I hope she made it.

0: century. I don't know how to feel. All the things we were meant to be in the moment revealed. And I hope she made it. Not many of us do. And I can't explain it. Just light up the room. It's the wedding of a century. I don't know how to feel. All the things we were meant to be in the moment revealed. And I hope she made it. Cause not many of us do. And I can't explain it. You just light up the room. And I hope she made it. Yeah, I hope she did. And I hope she made it.
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2: DJ Sunny Fish.
1: Oh. Ayo. And this is Pebble Beach Night. You just heard Angie's Wedding by Anthony Zmirek off of Service Station at the End of the Universe. Before that, you heard Peace Convoy by Kai Wiston off of Quiet as Kept, F-O-G. Before that, you heard The Red Phone by Aesop Rock off of, that's not ASAP Rocky, Aesop Rock off of Black Hole Superette. And before that, you heard Xiang Jiao off of Igloo Ghost. No, not, yes, no. By Igloo Ghost off of Chinese New Year, which is actually Igloo Ghost's first project that is on streaming. So Whoa. Shout out to that first thing that is not on SoundCloud. So yeah, cool stuff. Makes me happy. That's his really early stuff, 2016. He calls it, I think he says teen Igloo Ghost or baby Igloo Ghost. Anyway, I want to just say, remember, we're doing a fun drive, y'all. And if you want to donate some of your funds to our lovely radio station, you can do so at kuci.org. We would always really appreciate it. It means truly infinitely much. Anyway, I am going to play some more songs for you guys. And I will catch up with you after that. And you're listening to KUCI 88.9 FM in Irvine. 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

I wanna be a crumb in your bed. So much of your hair in the flat that if you were found dead, I'd be prime suspect. Locked up, bailed out by you, done up in a fake mustache and oversized hat. Laughing arm in arm as the case collapsed. Yeah. If I was a crumb in your bed, no Hoover would find me. We're kissing two different flavors. Ambiguous orange and watermelon ice. Keep your eyes closed a second longer than I do mine. Your embarrassment lost in the vapor. I think of a nice place that I can take her. One that's fun but in a clever way. I'd settle for bad TV and a takeaway, but we end up kissing in a side street. And really we could be anywhere.

0: Bello, bello, bello, bello.
1: Bello.
0: You just heard Scarface by Baby off of Daredevil 2000. I'm actually, oh my gosh, look.
1: Whoa.
0: I'm wearing merch for this album right now, and this was not intentional. I do not play this album very often, so that's pretty fun. I believe there's features on this song. Let me check. I believe there's features. Oh, all the features got taken off of streaming. Interesting. I think that's just to show that it is truly her album, because most of the features are production features rather than vocalist features. I think there's maybe one vocalist feature, and that's Mun Singh, who's a rapper, so shout out to her as well, but that's not on this song. Anyway, before that you heard Echo Lace by Igloo Ghost off of Tidal Memory XO. Before that you heard Pulse Angel, also by Igloo Ghost off of Tidal Memory XO. And before that, you heard Crumb by Anthony Zmirek off of Service Station at the End of the Universe. And I want to talk to you a little bit more about KUCI and their history.
1: Whoop,
0: whoop, whoop, whoop. The first song ever played on KUCI was Sugar Sugar, I believe, right?
1: Yep.
0: Which is really
1: sugar,
0: cool.
1: Sugar Sugar.
0: Tell them.
1: Yeah.
0: Oh, yeah. Maybe tell them a little bit louder.
1: You are my candy girl.
0: What? What? Okay.
1: Sugar.
0: So that's kind of probably what it would have sounded like
1: when
0: they played it the first time, or with a lot more crunch. But yeah, oh my gosh, David Lynch has been on the public affairs on KUCI. I haven't mentioned this yet.
1: His weather report.
0: He did his what?
1: Oh, you don't know the David Lynch weather report?
0: No.
1: Today is Wednesday, and it's.
0: And it's.
1: And he would do the weather report.
0: Here?
1: No.
0: What?
1: On YouTube.
0: Oh. Okay. Cool. type of vibe. Yeah, yeah, yeah, yeah. Yeah. Type
1: sometimes
0: stuff.
1: On
0: type
1: case,
0: stuff.
1: On I think on like NPR or KCRW.
0: Yeah.
1: Have them.
0: Interesting.
1: But maybe
0: that's,
1: here too.
0: That's fire. Know. Maybe he did his weather report. What else? The Dalai Lama was on KUCI.
1: Whoa.
0: His Holiness the 14th Dalai Lama. Shout out to him, I think. I'm not going to shout out the current Dalai Lama for reasons. Other people we've had on. Bob Odenkirk.
1: Whoa.
0: Of Better Call Saul fame.
1: Whoa.
0: And Breaking Bad fame, of course. That is Jimmy on
1: Jimmy.
0: Better Call Saul and Breaking Bad. Amazing actor. Oh, he's just so funny. He's such a piece of crap on that show.
1: Mm-hmm.
0: You know, he plays such a little snaky, little rat cockroach type of guy.
1: Mm-hmm.
0: But it's charming in a way. So these are the kinds of people that you can hear only here. These are interviews that you're only going to hear on KUCI for our public affairs. And, I mean, we've also had Ralph Nader, famous member of the Green Party, I believe. People say he's the reason that Al Gore didn't get elected. But, you know, that's just how splitting votes happens sometimes. But, you know, hey, it is what it is. I think he still believes in a lot of good things. So that's okay. Ooh, I'm not going to mention him. Who else have we had?
1: Who?
0: Cesar Chavez.
1: Oh.
0: Done a lot of good stuff. Ooh. Recently gotten into hot water, though, for doing bad stuff. Yeah.
1: I might want to make a note of that on there.
0: Yeah, I'll make a note of that. Anyway, who else have we had on here? Because this is so cool. I didn't even know some of these things. And I wish I had gotten to hear this interview with Bob Odenkirk, because we can't record anything, y'all.
1: PA shows can.
0: Oh, we can record things. It might
1: probably
0: even be on the internet. We've had Noam Chomsky on here.
1: I want to find that David Lynch one. Rest in
0: peace. Oh, yeah. Rest in peace. And rest in peace to Bob Odenkirk eventually. I'm kidding. I'm kidding. He's doing well, I'm pretty sure. Hey, rest in peace to everyone eventually.
1: Eventually.
0: What?
1: Not you if you.
0: No, not me, though. I'm going
1: to
0: be here.
1: No. I was going to say if you donate to KUCI.
0: Not you. Yeah, if you donate to KUCI.
1: Forever.
0: And that you will live five ever. And we are going to not guarantee that right now. But Noam Chomsky I think he was like a education scientist. Mm-hmm. I had to learn about him in one of my classes. Let me see this really quickly. Chomsky. Nativist theory of language acquisition. So he believed that children... Let me make sure he's alive or not alive. Nope, he's still alive. Okay, he believes... Or maybe he's changed his view. Either way, he's 97 years old and he was featured on here. He believes that children have an innate instinct slash are kind of hardwired for learning language. This is a bit of a tangent, but he proposed the language acquisition device, which is sort of an inherent thing that children have, and there are that then that there are these critical periods in which children need to learn language or else they'll kind of miss the boat. And that's pretty interesting stuff. So you'd have gotten to hear that, you know, if you were tuned in to KUCI whenever he was on there. This is really, really interesting stuff, actually. Monty Python?
1: Mm-hmm.
0: Monty Python's Flying Circus. Wow, that's so cool. I love that. I'm going to try to find one more person. Ray Bradbury, author.
1: Whoa.
0: That's really cool.
1: That is very cool.
0: And and Alexander Cockburn was also on here. So
1: what a name.
0: That's really cool. Anyway, you're listening to KUCI 88.9 FM in Irvine. What? Say what?
1: What?
0: Thank you for saying what. I appreciate that. And you're going to hear another little schmabalabob. Alan Levy, former KUCI public affairs director, I want to say.
1: Does it say PA?
0: It says PU ..
1: Oh.
0: But let me take a look-see for y'all, because I'm so goated. Public affairs host.
1: Host.
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1: Oh, yeah.
0: And I think good internet should be a human right.
1: Mm-hmm.
0: All right, Swag.
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worry about it. On a mission, motion in my air pocket. I'ma pick a flow, make a scary out of it. I'ma shift a note and make a million out of it. Unconditional, could've swear about it. Unoriginal, only periodic on a bigger boat.

0: don't.
1: I want to try it out.
2: Yes, sir. Shall we put in a new needle?
1: No, Roger. The needle we have was guaranteed to play 1,000 records. We've only used it 873 times.
2: What a memory.
1: Memory nothing. Count the notches in the side of the phonograph. Now let's turn it on and see if the record changer is working there.
2: Yes.
1: What's happened? Why is the phonograph throwing the records up in the air?
2: We never should have fixed it with those parts out of the toaster.

0: For this, we use big points. It sounds like this.
1: He's popping. This is the sound of bad editing. And here's what happens when the machine gains control and mangles your tape.
2: Up, man. Move it up, man. Oh. Yeah.

They shootin' at the screen, laser beams, lucid dreams. Even the wildest fiends find themselves losing steam. Chasing hits, Barry Bonds, those high scores only last so long. 8 bits in the cartridge, 16 in the P. Yeah, it comes to the game, but ain't a damn thing free. Can't talk about pussy like you trying to convince me. Go ahead, dog. See how close you and your niggas be. Self-described pretty G's with fly bitches on their tweets. But me, I'm Delonte West, your old earth, and still keep it discreet. Dude, your whole style is wash, rinse, repeat. I bet your A&R knew he struck gold with that easy listening, middle of the road. To all you rapping Christians on a mission, I'm happy to lighten that load. You stumble out the jungle 20 pounds lighter, wild-eyed like a white man after 20 days on ripeness. Tell them all pupils was red, skin black, rhyming brew. Back in the Izakaya, support tall boy with my ramen noodle. I'm seeing y'all's wires, but this strain is that crucial. A lot of shit old people gotta say really ain't that useful. Don't mind me, youngin', do you? Spread your wings. I'ma be right up on that Magnavox, clapping that thing. They shooting at the screen, laser

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7: 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Do you want to be on mic?
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8: Hi.
7: All right. You just heard Duck Hunt by Billy Woods off of History Will Absolve Me. He's got some African dictator as the album cover, which is an interesting choice. I don't remember who it is, but it's... I'll check later. Anyway, before that, you heard Osmium by your best friend Jippy off of the Hydrogen Line. Once again, great album. Please go listen to it. It's 4 hours long. If you're bored...
8: It has all the elements.
7: It's got 118 songs on it. If you're bored and you want music to study to...
8: Wait, you played last time.
7: I got a lot of options. So,
8: perfect.
7: I got 118 songs of options. Anyway, before that, you heard Checkers by Aesop Rock off of Black Hole Superette. I like when he says on that song, oh, this is definitely Checkers. I don't play chess. I think that's pretty funny. Stay in your lane, I guess. I'm staying in my Checkers lane, personally. I'm not playing chess. Before that, you heard Bushwick by Samara Sin featuring Overcast off of Detour. That's a cute... I don't want to say cute album. It's just short. That's why I'm calling it cute. It's a short album. It's like 19 or 21 minutes. Go take a listen to Detour. It's good. It's solid. Samara Sin is a rapper coming up. That's C-Y-N. Anyway, I want to talk potentially... Yeah, it's looking like it's going to be... No, maybe second to last time about the fun drive. And it's only going till Monday, y'all. So you better lock in and please donate if you're enjoying anything on here or if you want to donate money so that we can potentially play better music if you hate me and my music. Anyway, what KUCI means to me, I don't know, it's community. It's really all about the community. All the people here are really nice, except for, no, I'm kidding. Ooh. All the people here are really nice and it's just a good space. You walk in here and it's just very homey. All the people in here are so sweet and they all have a lot in common in that we care about art. We care about preserving physical media, which is what we've got. Tons of physical media on all the walls of this studio right now. We care about preserving human art. You know, we're not playing AI music on here. We're playing stuff made by real people, and we're not playing stuff by super mega stars who get a billion, trillion people to write their music and probably use AI to write it as well. You know, we're not playing no Razzle Dazzle Drake on here, even though he dropped 3 albums that were all really actually bad.
8: He wants to know how many matchas you can consume in a day.
7: How many matchas?
8: Yeah, that's what he says in one of his lyrics.
7: Does he really say that?
8: I swear on everything that I love.
7: Iceman was a nice man. Now I'm hot and cold. So that's a great bar. Anyway, what else does he say? Oh, gosh. He says one more thing. I'm doing my big one. You doing a little one. What type of man are you? A middle one. So truly the goat. I want to think of one more funny bar. He keeps saying it's ice, which is just really bad given the state of this wicked country. Anyway, what else do I have to say about KUCI?
8: It's cool.
7: Yeah, I represent, I can't represent the views of the station when I say I hate ice. You know, if you like ice, get your priorities straight. Do yeah, some research. Yeah, yeah. Don't be an idiot and have yeah. some empathy or sympathy or emotion at all.
8: Yeah.
7: What else do I have to talk about? KUCI. It's just cool. It's swag. The people in here are swag, and they're knowers. They're ball knowers. If you know ball, you're like, dang, I want to know more ball. I want to be able to go out and tell people and be really pretentious about music. You can be. I'm not saying you should. I think most of the people here are not pretentious about music, but you can be. Do you want to know underground artists and be like, oh, you haven't heard of, we're going to play some new releases. One of them is going to be by Elder Island. When Elder Island becomes a super megastar in 10 years, you're going to be like, oh, yeah, I listened to Elder Island for ages. Here's my signed print that I bought from their concert. You know what I mean? All right. Yeah, I just think it's a cool place, and I think these people here are really passionate and they really genuinely care. So I am going to play some new releases here, and then I'm gonna pop in to say one last thing, and then I'm gonna head out. 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You got donate. One day left, folks. So whore.
8: One day.
7: Donate.
8: 2 days.
7: 2 days left.
8: Kind of.
7: 2 days left.
8: Sunday, Monday.
7: Kind of. All right, y'all. This is The Reef. I'm your host, DJ Sunny Fish, and you're listening to my music. Well, not right now. You're going to listen to two new releases. Okie dokie.

0: Hello. I'm going to be out on here real quick to tell you you're listening to KUCI 88.9 FM in Irvine. I've been your host, DJ Sunny Fish. You just heard Emotional Healer Notes, N-O-T-E-S, Forever by Space Ghost and Nelson of... Let's see that. Space Ghost and Nelson, we're going to say. Okay. Before that, you heard... Oh, so here we go. Space Ghost and Nelson of the East. That was Emotional Healer once again, and that was off of Dance Planet Be Free Edition. Before that, you heard Pink Lemon by Elder Island off of Hello Baby Okay. That first one, really, really enjoyed that one. And once again, I want to remind you one last time, please donate to the fund drive at KUCI.org. Thanks for listening. I've been your host, DJ Sunnyfish. You've been listening to The Reef. You can follow me on Instagram at Reef_FM. Next up, you're going to hear Undercover Radio with DJ Celeste. I forgot to unmute your mic.
1: Oh.
0: That was, yeah.
1: I'm hated.
0: All right. And next up, you're going to hear maybe a couple minutes of Cinderella by Model/Actress off of Pirouette. And then you're going to hear some bangers. Tune in and keep getting swag.
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0: If you would. We'd all really appreciate it. Okay, bye-bye.

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Okay, I'll share this. When I was 5, I remember clearly my want to have a Cinderella birthday party. And when the

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2: 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Okay, let's get on to our show. Up first, we will be listening to February No Way, and then after that, Silverstein, the sea, Hayaki, and September Is the Only Time I Don't Think of You. Okay, up first, No Way by February. Enjoy, guys.

0: 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I'm your host, DJ Celeste, and this is Undercover Radio. So, guys, the last song that we just listened to was from the band September Is the Only Time I Think of You. It's their single, Hopefully Alone. This song is from 2024, and this band is an emo/screamo band. Before that, we heard the artist Hayaki, their song Birds, from their album Standing Still in a Moving Scene. This song is from 2006, and this is a Japanese math rock band. Before that, we heard the band The Sea the Sea, their song Pull My Teeth, from their Complete Recordings 2003 to 2004, but this was released on Spotify 2024, which is where I pulled it from. And they are a screamo/emo band. Prior to that, we heard the band Silverstein, their song Bleeds No More, from their album When Broken Is Easily Fixed. This album is from 2003, and they are an emo/post-hardcore band. And then the very first song in this set was from the band February. I know, controversial, so much drama with this band, but I can't deny that they make kind of good music. I can't deny it. It's sometimes you just have to separate the art from the artist. What can I say, guys? It was their song No Way from their self-titled album February. This album is from 2024, and they are a screamo/emo violence band. So up next, guys, I have some PSAs, and also listen up, because we're talking about the station, the fun drive, okay? And then afterwards, I have some Braid, some Pale Saints, and then some Slow Dive. So stick around, listen to the music, but don't go anywhere, because first up, we have some PSAs, okay? Okay, guys. Okay, on to these PSAs, guys.
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I'm your host, DJ Celeste, and this is Undercover Radio. So guys, the last song that you just listened to was from the band Slow Dive. If you guys know anything about underground, basically underground niche music, everyone, I feel like, by now knows Slow Dive. So that was Slow Dive. Their song Crazy For You, alternative version, demo version, from their album Pygmalion. I did not say that right. Sorry, guys. This album is from 1995, and they are a shoegaze band. Before that, we heard the band Pale Saints, Sight of You, from their album, The Comforts of Madness. This album is from 1990, and they are a shoegaze slash dream pop band. And then the very first song in the set was from the band Braid, First Day Back, from their album Frame and Canvas. This album is from 1998, and they are a second wave emo band. So guys, I just wanted to remind you guys about our KUCI Fun Drive. So, if you didn't know, KUCI is run by a volunteer staff. KUCI's current staff exceeds 140 volunteers. 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Okay, up next, we have a few new releases, and then we will be listening to Tristo and Commoner. So stay tuned for that.

0: 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I'm Joey Suarez, host of Drifting on the Dial, and you're listening to KUCI 88.9 FM in Irvine, broadcasting from UC Irvine since 1969. 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
1: 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So the last song we just listened to was from the band Commoner, their song Last Exit. This song is from 2026, and they are a heavy shoegaze band. Before that, we heard the band Tristo, their song Dragon Tattoo from their album Tristo 1. This album is from 2026 and they are a shoegaze/emo band. Before that, we heard two new releases, both from the artist This Is Lorelei. The first one we heard was a song that sings about you, Mama version, from the album Box for Buddy, Box for Star, Super Deluxe version. And then the very first song in the set was from, again, This Is Lorelei, their song Dancing in the Club, MJ Lenderman version, from that same album, Box for Buddy, Box for Star, Super Deluxe version. So that was both courtesy of the KUCI new releases file. 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Okay, up next, we have some legal IDs, some PSAs. And then we will be listening to the band Trask, Tristeza, and I Hate Myself. Okay, guys, on to this next set.
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I'm your host, DJ Celeste, and this is Undercover Radio. 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Okay, guys, back to some back announcing. So what did we just listen to? The last song we just listened to was from the band I Hate Myself, their song Song 2, from their Four Songs EP. This EP is from 1997, and they are a screamo/emo violence band. Prior to that, we heard the band Tristeza, their song A Little Distance, from their album Spine and Sensory, Expanded and Remastered. This album is from 1999, and they are a post-rock instrumental band. And then the very first song in the set was from the band Trask. Their song September. This song is from 20. 20-

0: 24, and they are a Seattle pop slash folk rock band. So up next, guys, we have the band Turning Point, February again, controversial, I know. Her Love Beheads Daisies, and Goodbye Soundscape. Okay, guys, let's go on to the next set. I hope you guys have been enjoying the night so far. Remember, this is Undercover Radio. I'm your host, DJ Celeste, and yeah.
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So, guys, the last song we just listened to was from the band Goodbye Soundscape. Their song, The Mystery of William Lawrence, from their album, Our Mutual Friend. This album is from 2007, and they are a post-hardcore band. Before that, we heard the band Her Love Beheads Daisies, their song Thank You Dub Nation, The Page Will Never Be Long Enough, from their album Carving Initials. This song is from 2023, and they are a screamo slash emo violence band. Before that, we heard the band February, controversial, their song I Hope Everyone Remembers What You Were, from their album Run Like a Girl. This album is from 2025, and they are a screamo slash emo violence band. And then the very first song we heard in this set was from the band Turning Point, their song Thursday, from their album Behind This Wall, 1988 to 1991. This was released on Spotify in 2020, so that's where I pulled that year from, and they are a straight edge hardcore band. So guys, I just wanted to bring up our fun drive again. 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So, KUCI is run by volunteer staff. 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Okay, up next we will be listening to This Armistice, April's Love Affair, Brave Little Abacus, and Algernon Keldwater. Okay, let's get on to this next set.

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1: 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So, guys, the last song we just listened to was from the band Aldrin and Caldwater, their song Some Kind of Caldwater, and this is from 2008. Before that, we heard the band Brave Little Abacus, their song Bug-Infested Floorboards, Can We Please Just Leave This Place Now? From their album, Just Got Back from the Discomfort, We're Alright. Before that, we heard the band April's Love Affair, their song November Skies, from the self-titled April's Love Affair. And then the very first song in the set was Dance Ska by the band This Armistice. So guys, this has been pretty much it for tonight. Up next, we will be listening to My Boy Limbo by This Is Lorelei and Where's Your Love Now by This Is Lorelei. Those will be the two closing songs of tonight. But before I get off the air, I just want to tell you guys one more time about our fun drive. If you have been listening or you're barely tuning in and you're wondering, well, what's the fun drive? 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And just one more thing before I get off air. I would like to say that KUCI, this radio station as a space, is very, very special to me. I mean, I never thought I would even have the opportunity to be on air live. You know, who thinks of that? You think the radio station, oh my God, it's like something crazy, something you would think you would never do. So KUCI is really, really special, and I hope it's as special to you guys as it is to me. So think about supporting. Think about donating. 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Okay, guys, this has been Undercover Radio. I will see you guys next week. Be safe and have a good night, guys.

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Welcome, welcome, welcome. You are listening to KUCI 88.9 FM in Irvine. I already said that. I was about to say the beginning again. Welcome to Politipunk. I am your host, DJ Chainsaw, and this is a show all about political subgenres of alternative music. Thank you all so much for tuning in. Unfortunately, last week I was out sick, so I couldn't make it. Deepest apologies, but I'm back here today, and we have more exciting music discoveries to get through. So first up, coming up for you today is a ska/ska punk playlist. If you guys are unfamiliar, I'll get into it, but ska is like a genre of music based on a combination between punk rock, rock and roll, and reggae. It's very popular, very entertaining, very fun, super chill, and very politically interesting considering its varied musical origins. So we'll get into that a little later. For right now, I already played a little snippet on accident, but we'll get started with this song right here called Skanking the Night Away by Anesthesia. Hope you enjoy.

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You're listening to Politipunk right here on KUCI 88.9 FM in Irvine. Once again, I'm your host, DJ Chainsaw, and that last song you just heard was Mad About You by Bruce Ruffin. Before that, I played Cecilia, also by Bruce Ruffin, and then Skanking the Night Away by Anesthesia. Like I said, today is a super awesome ska episode, and as I mentioned, the origins of ska started in 1950s Jamaica. It's very similar to reggae, and reggae is a very popular sort of genre, you know, especially popularized by Bob Marley specifically. But ska actually predates reggae by a couple years, and reggae takes a lot of influence from ska. It's really hard to pinpoint exactly which artists sort of determined what is ska, like what constitutes it, like musically. But it can basically be sort of traced back to a number of like popular Jamaican artists who took a lot of inspiration from blues and jazz American music. So ska, even though it started in Jamaica and then eventually got adopted into American music, actually took a lot of influence originally from American music. And this came out of the end of World War II. After World War II, the United States obviously had a huge economic boom. And Jamaica was one of the countries that was really influenced by American culture through the radio. Jamaicans bought a lot of radios post-World War II. And through the radio, they were exposed to a lot of American, specifically American music, like blues and jazz, especially because this was music made by African Americans. So a lot of Black Jamaicans really felt tied to this sort of cultural connectivity through the music. So they adopted this sort of jazz tunes into their own traditional rhythms and sort of formulated ska into its specific genre. One of the earliest artists that really popularized ska was Stranger Cole, born in 1942. He was probably one of the first artists to really be considered a ska musician. And then the artist, Bruce.

0: a punk, which is probably the most popular version of ska, which is sort of a combination of ska music with American punk. But of course, that's coming up later. Right now, I would like to play a really, really quick message just to educate everyone out there. 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And KUCI is there to provide that. 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
0: Wow, would you look at that? That was a message from DJ Clairvoyant, who was a DJ here back in the 1980s. I wasn't even an idea back in the 80s. Like, that's so crazy. So yeah, you heard her, guys. Please donate. I'd really appreciate it. It'd be very, very sweet of you. It would really help us out. I'll repeat this message again later on, but any amount helps keep this station commercial free, keep the station alternative and educational. Anyways, back to your regularly scheduled program. Coming up for you, I've got some more classic ska reggae influences mixed with some more modern ska punk. First up is You Make Me So Very Happy by Alton Ellis. Hope you enjoy.

Welcome back, everyone. You are listening to KUCI 88.9 FM in Irvine. Those last two songs you just heard were Push to Shove and Noise Pollution by Chutson. Before that, I played My Problem and He Wants Me Back by the Dance Hall Crashers. And before that, that first song you heard was You Made Me So Very Happy by Alton Ellis. As I said, ska as a genre is very versatile and often mixes with a lot of other genres within the alternative scenes. The songs I played for you just now were kind of a mix of things with ska influences. Alton Ellis is a bit more traditional, like 1950s ska. Dancehall Crashers were kind of like a more 60s doo-wop ska. And then Chutson, of course, was ska punk, which is very, very popular today. Some fun facts about the band Chutson, actually, they played live right here at the station on KUCI. They're from SoCal, from Orange County specifically, so they're local, which is very fun. We love supporting local bands here, and they're probably one of the most popular and newer voices of ska punk to this day, which is of course very entertaining. Like I said before, ska was sort of born out of the post-World War II era Jamaica, having access to musical influences from the States. Of course, it developed into its own genre, and then it went on to sort of inspire reggae music. So that's sort of like a bit of a history on reggae and how reggae got started. But of course, while it remained popular in Jamaica and then sort of made its way slightly into the UK and America, it didn't really hit the scene until the 90s and early 2000s, which is when ska punk became really, really popular. Now, ska punk is sort of this whole separate genre separated from ska, which was sort of born out of this thing that is commonly referred to as the third wave of ska, which is when ska really, really hit the mainstream. And it's very interesting because ska as a form of music is not like inherently political. I mean, okay, I happen to be of the belief that all music and all type of art is inherently political, but ska wasn't originated as a political form of music. It was more of a type of music of connection between Jamaica and the United States. But punk, of course, was originated as like an explicitly political movement before it was a music genre. So having these two sort of combined mixes the very relaxed and sort of more chill state of ska with the very hardcore, heavy beats of punk. And it's a very interesting combination that actually works really, really well and really propelled ska to modern popularity. Of course, we'll get into that later once we start focusing on more ska punk music. But that's our little lesson for right now. I hope you're all having a wonderful night tonight. Coming up for you, I have some new releases. So these are just some new reggae songs from upcoming artists. And first up is Soleil Blue by Blue Soleil.

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0: 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Welcome back. You are listening to Politipunk right here on KCI 88.9 FM in Irvine. I'm your host, DJ Chainsaw, and that last song you just heard was The More I See by Funboy 3. Before that, I played We're Having All the Fun by Funboy 3, and as well as Bongo Gal by Desmond Becker. And then before that, I played two new releases for you. That first one being Where Do I Come From by Marcus Gadd and Soleil Blue by Blue Soleil. Once again, thank you all so much for tuning in. I do have to consistently play messages about the fun drive, so sorry for the interruptions during the music. We're really trying to push for those donations. Anyways, where do we left off? We left off talking about the third wave of ska. And as I mentioned, ska was really formulated in the 50s, became popular in the 60s, kind of died off by the 70s and 80s, and then repopularized in the late 80s and 90s. And that repopularization is what we know as third ska. And basically, third wave ska sort of really describes the super popular bands, American bands that really popularized the genre and brought attention to its entire history. Those being No Doubt, headed by Gwen Stefani, and Sublime, formed right here in Long Beach, California. So these kinds of songs were characterized by a very, very heavy influence of punk and grunge. So they're sort of born out of that caliber, which is, of course, very entertaining. And it's pretty cool to see how these different types of music genres form together. Of course, politically speaking, original ska was just sort of a form of connection between American and Jamaican types of cultures. And then this new form of ska, this third wave ska, was kind of more under the impression of American politics. A lot of these lyrics, especially for No Doubt, which was headed by Gwen Stefani. As I said, she's a very popular artist on her own terms. But a lot of those lyrics involved feminism, female autonomy, things like that, while Sublime had a more sort of gangster cholo aspect to it, rooted in a lot of Chicano culture from Southern California. So that's another type of culture that sort of mixed in with ska, was like this sort of Mexican cholo Chicano culture from SoCal, and it really became embedded in its own specific type of ska. So once again, ska is just kind of like musical Play-Doh. Like, all these different types of genres and political statements are able to use ska and sort of mold it into their own taste, which is like really, really interesting. And it's what I really like about ska as a genre, because really the only thing a song needs to be considered ska is a very specific three-line drum and guitar structure, which is called a skank. So as long as it has that type of musical influence, as long as it has sort of like the brass instrument influence, like you'll hear a lot of trumpets in these songs, then it can be considered part of the ska genre. So anyways, that's pretty interesting. Coming up for you, I have some more messages about the fun drive, and then I'll be back to talk about it some more. Give a quick reminder once again, and then we'll be back with more music. So do not touch that dial, and please stay tuned.
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0: All right, guys, welcome back. 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Once again, we have been on the air since 1969, and that is thanks to the support of our wonderful DJs, hosts, and volunteers, and of donors like you. Oh, if you guys want some fun facts, some of the artists I'm talking about today actually premiered on KCI right here on this station. We played them before they got popular because we love to emphasize underground artists. So some examples include No Doubt, which I mentioned before, with Gwen Stefani, Sublime, The Cure, Motley Crue, Nirvana, Red Hot Chili Peppers, Smashing Pumpkins, Metallica, The Pixies, Green Day, The Police. Like, come on, these are all some of the most popular bands of today. And KUCI played a really important part in getting their music out. And who knows, one of the artists I've played or one of the artists that one of the other DJs play could become the next Nirvana, the next No Doubt, like another really popular band. And it's really important that we support our local artists and our underground artists and sort of get their music out there, because all music is important and it always has something to say. And KUCI helps make that possible. So once again, I implore you to donate, support me, support our other hosts. I'd really appreciate it. I'll give you a high five if you know you donate. I don't know how, but you know, you'll get a reward. You'll get something out of it. I mean, it's tax deductible. Come on. anyways, thank you all again so much for tuning in. This is Politipunk right here on KCI 88.9 FM. This is a ska episode, and coming up for you, I've got some more ska and ska punk coming up for you all night. So this one is Shiver by the band Horny Toad.

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You are listening to Politipunk right here on KCI 88.9 FM in Irvine. I'm your host for today, DJ Chainsaw, and that last song you just heard was So You Wanna Be a Cop by Leftover Crack. Before that, I played Land Down Under, also by Leftover Crack. And then before that, I played Mi Vario by Left Alone and Tim Timebomb. And then before that, I played two songs for you by the band Horny Toad, those being Shiver and Vampire Ska. Now, where we left off, I sort of touched on, I sort of touched on how ska is a very mixable and influenceable genre of music. So I kind of wanted to touch on how ska manifested in the regions outside of Jamaica where it originated. So in the United Kingdom specifically, ska was really, really popular in the 50s and 60s since a lot, obviously, historically, Jamaica was under a lot of colonial rule and pressure from the United Kingdom, so it makes sense that there'd be a sort of cultural transference there. So by the 80s, actually, ska sort of had a pretty major resurgence in popularity following its popularity in the 50s and 60s. And this was related to traditional skinhead culture, which in England, skinheads are an alternative subculture, kind of like punks, where they shave their head and they're very anti-establishment. And they took a lot of influence specifically from ska and from reggae. And what's interesting about this is that even though traditional skinheads are very leftist, they would actually branch out into alt-right Nazism. And that's the most popular skinhead culture today are a lot of far-right Nazis who had sort of adopted this left-wing subculture and turned it into this very awful sort of fascist undertaking. It's just, I don't know, it's just so random that something related to reggae somehow turned into Nazism. It's very ridiculous. So that's sort of like the state of ska in the 80s in the UK. In Spain, there were a lot of ska musicians that were influenced within the Basque Nation, which, if you don't know, the Basque country of Spain often fights for its own independence, so it makes sense that a lot of their music would be tied to other forms of political commentary from different genres, and that includes ska. There's also a pretty major ska scene in Australia, interesting enough, spearheaded by the band The Porkers. And ska music, there's actually a ska and jazz festival held in Melbourne in the what's it called? I forgot what it's called, but it's held in Melbourne, which is pretty cool. And then there's, interestingly enough, ska had an interesting manifestation in Soviet Russia, in which in the 1980s, ska was sort of, ska and reggae sort of formed opposition towards traditional Russian music. So a lot of Russian people who weren't happy with the Soviet Union or with the Soviet sort of political state really protested against it by adopting foreign musical styles. So this included American pop, specifically, as well as like English pop, English rock and roll, and Jamaican ska, Jamaican reggae, which is very, very interesting. So a lot of ska bands formed in Russia took a lot of influence from these bands and then became sort of popular as a way to talk against the Russian government and sort of reject the type of monolithic Russian culture that they had been imposing on them. And of course, as I mentioned, ska is very popular in the United States and as well as in Latin America. Nowadays, in the early 21st century, ska is pretty, hard to come by. It's not very popular nowadays. Ever since bands like No Doubt and Sublime, who are like probably the most popular ska bands of all time, really sort of fell off the map. Of course, No Doubt disbanded and Gwen Stefani went on a solo career and she does a lot of pop music now. Sublime disbanded in the 90s after the lead singer passed away from an overdose. So even though these bands were immensely

popular, the third wave of ska kind of died with them. So by the early 2000s, ska music has sort of fell out of favor until now, until me presenting that with you. So anyways, that's my little tidbit for right now. Coming up for you, I have Futsed Julie by the artist Pain. Hope you enjoy.

sick of only making peanuts. I'm sick of stale sandwich bread. I've got a plan to make it better. It begins with a simple punch to my

Hello, everyone. Welcome back. You're listening to Politipunk right here on KCI 88.9 FM in Irvine. That last song you just heard was She's a Creeper by River Rats. Before that, I played Batman and Hottie by Red Store Burn, Sucker Punch by Pain, and Futt Said Julie, also by Pain. Once again, I want to give you all a quick reminder that the KCI Fund Drive is happening right now. 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That is kci.org. It'd be really helpful. I'd really appreciate it. Coming up for you, I have some more ska music for tonight. Thank you all so much for tuning in with me. First up is No Children by Sad Snack.

All right, everyone, welcome back. You're listening to Politipunk right here on KCI 88.9 FM in Irvine. That last song was Let's Go Nowhere by the Arrogant Sons. Before that, I played Disappointment at the Taco Bell, also by the Arrogant Sons. And then before that was Red Sweater and Martian Girl by the Aquabats. And then Anything and No Children by Sad Snack. Thank you all so much for tuning in. I hope you all had a good night. 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I also have a talk show here on KUCI Wednesdays, 5:30 to 6, where I talk about all types of horror media, video games, books, movies, TV shows, you name it. 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So thank you all so much. I'm going to leave you with some new releases. The first one is Choose or Lose by Bates. After that is Moment by The Fuse. And then I'll have you set up for the next show. So thanks again so much. I hope you all have a nice night.

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1: Yo, homie, I know living in the streets looks tight on TV, but you gotta know, it ain't that hot on the real streets. So find a good place to live. And don't get your street cred from where you live. Get it from inside yourself. That's legit, yo.

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5: Hello and good morning, KUCI. It is 61 degrees and it's cloudy, but I believe it's going to be a nice clear day today, somewhere hopefully in the 70s. I hope everyone is having a fantastic start to their Sunday morning. Whatever you're doing, maybe if you're going to bed like the previous host of the show, because here at KUCI, there's someone here 24 hours, and do you know KUCI is run by all-volunteer staff. KUCI's current staff exceeds 140 volunteers that are all primarily UCI students and alums. And KUCI is the only eclectic alternative radio station here in Orange County, and it has been licensed by the FCC as a non-commercial educational radio station, although we do have commercials, on the air since 1969. KUCI began as an underground radio station in the late 60s, broadcasting illegally from a dormitory on the UCI campus. It wasn't even a KUCI campus, it was just UCI. And they would broadcast for just a few hours every afternoon until the FCC, or the Federally Communications Commission, shut it down. But in 1968, UCI engineering student Craig Will began the process of applying to the FCC for a legitimate broadcast license and started the chain of events that led to KUCI becoming a legal broadcast station. Due to the pressures of school, Craig left the project and he turned it over to Earl Arbuckle, who became the station's first chief engineer. And Earl Arbuckle has since passed away. Rest in peace, Mr. Arbuckle. Without you, we probably wouldn't have KUCI as we know it. So we thank you here on air. In October of 1969, KUCI received the test authority from the FCC and made its first legal broadcast, airing Sugar Sugar by the Archies on October 16th, 1969. And that November in 1969, the FCC granted KUCI its official broadcast license, transmitting 10 watts at the original frequency of 89.9 FM, which since was changed because a bigger station now is 89.9 FM. 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So this history continued in the 70s, and in the 70s, KUCI started expanding even more. and in 1972 marked KUCI's first news broadcast. And since 1975, KUCI has been broadcasting 24 hours a day. 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With that, I'm going to play our new releases for the next 2 hours. I am your host, DJ Nix, and you're listening to my show, The Electric Orchestra. Thank you for tuning in. Don't go anywhere as I'm going to take us through the new releases that were sent here by the station. So here we have I Like It Hot by Honey Dijon from the album The Nightlife.

music is the time, don't lose it. 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

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Welcome to the moon. This is how we do. This is how we groove. Hello, how are you? Welcome to the moon. This is how we do. This is how we groove. Hello, how are you? Welcome to the moon. This is how we do. This is how we groove.

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This is how we do. 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Hello, how are you? 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This is how we do. This is how we groove. Hello, how are you? Welcome to the moon. This is how we do. This is how we groove.

You just heard Zoo's new shoes. Right before that, Sexy Sushi's Sex Appeal. That was the one in French. At the top of that set before our new releases was Gorgon City's Burning. And this was the Snake's Hips remix. I hope everyone's having a wonderful morning. It is still a little bit cloudy, but I think it'll warm up later. I just watched the movie Night on Earth. And it's a 90s movie. It was released in 1991, and it's a comedy that takes place in a couple different cities, Los Angeles, Rome, New York City, Selsky, and Paris, and it follows cab drivers that drive late at night, and it's a comedy. It was really funny. I liked it a lot, and it reminded me of the bar in Los Angeles that is also called Night on Earth. It is a retro-futuristic cocktail bar, and if you're in the area, you should check it out and then maybe turn on the wonderful 90s movie, A Night on Earth. It has Winona Ryder in it, and the director is Jim Jarmusch, and it's a really funny movie. And I really liked it a lot. And another news, we have Euphoria coming out tonight. I know I'll be watching that. And if you have any movie suggestions, send them over to our request line. Up next, we have a couple of more electronic songs. Here is Grupa Krovi from the band Kino.

0: Hi everyone, you just heard Litany's My Dude. Before that, I played a song. It's a Russian song. It's called Mezhdu. Oh no, it's a different one. Before that, you heard Cool When I'm With You by Freedom Fly. And at the top of the set, you heard Grupa Krovi by the group Kino, which means movies. And that was, it was bass boosted and a reverb on it, so it sounded a little bit different from the original. 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
6: Breakfast.
7: Oh yeah.
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6: Breakfast.
7: Oh yeah.
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7: Ooh.
6: Put it in your cereal.
7: Oh, cereal.
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0: 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So please help us on this drive, the fun drive. It's going on until Monday. We have a couple of new releases by Jake Jeffrey. This first one is called Make Your Mind Up.

0: But tell, Judge, just what is it that you want to do? Judge.
1: Well, we want to be free. Judge. We want to be free to do what we want to do.
0: Judge.
1: And we want to get loaded.
0: Judge.
1: And we want to have a good time.
0: Judge.
1: And that's what we're going to do.

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We want to be free to do what we want to do. We want to get loaded. And we want to have a good time. That's what we're going to do.

0: But tell, just what is it that you want to do?
1: Well, we want to be free. We want to be free to do what we want to do. We want to get voted. And we want to have a good time. And that's what we're going to do.

0: just what is it that you want to do?
1: Well, we want to be free. We want to be free to do what we want to do. We want to get loaded. And we want to have a good time. That's what we're going to do.

0: We just heard Reza's Contorted. Before that, Litany's Bedroom. The one in French was L'Imperatrice Vacance, or however you speak French. If you know French, you call into the station and let us know how you say that. At the top of the set, Tchaikovsky's Swan Lake, but it's a techno mix, exactly how Tchaikovsky would have wanted it, I'm sure. 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Thank you for listening. Here's Henry Rollins, who is a Black Flag singer, writer, activist, and spoken word artist, talking about KUCI.
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0: That was Enigma's Sadness. And right before that, we played a couple of different songs. We played Millions of Red Roses. That's a song that was remixed by this one DJ, but it's actually a Alla Pugachova song. And it was the Fly Ho remix. And this is all for my time here on the air. 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I am your host, DJ Nix, and you were listening to the Electric Orchestra here at 88.9 FM, only here in Irvine. 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

0: Welcome to Celtic Harmonics here on 88.9 FM KUCI in Irvine. This is your place for Celtic Harmonics and so much other programming here at KUCI. This week we are doing a special pledge drive this week up until the end of the day on Monday, tomorrow. So this is my day for soliciting some help here at the station. I'm your host, Artemisia of Celtic Harmonics. I've been around here for over 10 years. It's a little hard to keep track of. I can't even remember when I trained. I think it was in 2015. But we have programming here that has been here going on, or maybe a little over, as much as 50 years. We get trained here, and we just keep coming back and coming back and coming back. We're no longer students anymore. We could become community members, and we just stick it out. We are loyal to the station. We love the station. It's a great radio station. It's the most eclectic music in the Orange County area. Even though it's 200 watts, we're just still going strong since 1969. So let me get off the mic here and give you some great music on Celtic Harmonics. I've loaded up my show with some music about giving, just to keep you in mind. 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If you're not there already listening online, you should know that there is a donation link there. And please give what you can. We'd appreciate it. Since I'm playing around giving and radio stations, I'm going to start out the show with a song that is not going to be heard much by this band, or this song is not going to be heard much on this station because the band is just a little too popular, but I'm going to slip it in because since we only play non-mainstream music, I don't think you've heard this song in a long time, or this band on the radio in a long time. But I played it once when I dedicated a show to the great Jim Ladd of LA Radio. This is the Kinks, a track called Around the Dial. Remember that, and go to kuci.org to give what you can. We'd appreciate it. This is the Kinks, Around the Dial, on KUCI in Irvine.
1: By killing them, become a hero in the Muslim world.

never give all the heart. For love will hardly seem worth thinking of to passionate women if it seems certain. And they never dream that it fades out from kiss to kiss. For everything that's lovely is but a brief, dreamy, kind delight. 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And who could play it well enough if deaf and dumb and blind with love? He that made this knows all the cost, for he gave all his heart and lost.

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1: I couldn't have said it any better. Thank you, Eric. I remember him. So I'm your host, Artemisia. I'm here at Celtic Harmonics on KUCI in Irvine every Sunday morning from 8 till 10. Sorry about that. Eric. So Eric gave his life to this for a little while, as I am. That was Carrie Newcomer that you heard just before Eric. I Give Myself to This Until Now is her album from 2021. Before Carrie was The Chieftains with Brenda Fricker and Anuna accompanying them. Never Give All the Heart from Tears of Stone. 1999 was when that came out. And before The Chieftains was Lost Birds from a 2023 album called Endless Turn of Night into Day. Give It to Me is the track. And the Kinks started that set with Around the Dial. Give the People What They Want from 1981. I couldn't agree more. So welcome to the Fun Drive here on KUCI in Irvine. Again, I want to mention how long some of these DJs here at KUCI have stuck around. Michael Rudzinski, I mentioned, has been here almost 50 years since his time as a student, I believe, doing classical and Americana on Saturday mornings. We've got reggae on Monday evenings with DJ Jarrett. Howdylicious, Eric mentioned her. I think she's been over here over 20 years, bouncing around from station to station. She's been here a long time. And Michael Payne, Darkling Eclectic, has been around since 1984 on Sunday evenings at 4 o'clock. Afternoons, maybe. But after this break, I'm going to give you some more giving songs here on KUCI. I'm going to let it go off genre with some rock and roll from Lancashire, England, with Dumbstruck. You'll hear from the Clement Brothers, and you'll also hear from David Wilkie. 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
1: 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I think it's Wednesday. Could be Tuesday. I'll let you know that in the next mic break. In fact, she's invited me to do her show as a guest, doing some gardening information about what gardening does to get the funk out, so to speak. Before Janine, there was David Wilkie. You heard a track called Bridget Cruz. It was First Air, Donny Gal, and Give Me Your Hand from Cowboy Kaylee. That's his album from 1998, David Wilkie. The Clement Brothers was in there with Give Me a Sign. Dandelion Breeze is 2023's album from the Clement Brothers. And I started with a band who I believe only has one monthly listener on Spotify, where we check to see how popular an artist is. Dumbstruck. I understand that they're the band from Lancashire, England, not the one from Downey, California, punk band. It was Dumbstruck doing Give Me Rock and Roll. It's a single that came out in 2018. We're going to get to more music about giving with a westerly sound with a track called Give Me Your Tired. I want to give you just one more bit of information before you go to KUCI.org to donate and listen to more music. Janine mentioned that you may have picked up some brand new artists that you've never heard before, and that's what our policy is, to play non-mainstream music. But if you can believe, in the years that we've been on air, some of the first times you've been able to hear some of these artists before they've been picked up by major radio stations here in the Southern California, like K-Rock and KNAC, can you believe this would have been the first time you could have heard Metallica or Motley Crue or The Police or The Clash, The Beastie Boys, U2, wow, Violent Femmes, No Doubt, who's a local Orange County band. I'm sure they got some of their first playing here at in the Orange County area. KUCI and Irvine, of course, that's maybe where you first heard them. Green Day, of course. Just understand that could be the kind of breakout artists that you can pick up here on KUCI first time. We give ourselves pat on ourselves on the back for getting these gets and show that playing them for you first. So let's get back to the music here on KUCI and Irvine, the Celtic Harmonics show. This is, like I mentioned, the westerly sound with Give Me Your Tired on KUCI in Irvine.

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1: Thank you, Maria. She's always, generally always my mid-show break ID partner from Ireland. That was Maria Butterly. You heard Sierra Farrell, who is just about too popular anymore to be considered non-mainstream. She's gotten so popular, and you can hear music like that if you like it on Howdylicious tonight at 8 o'clock. Sierra Farrell doing Give It Time. It's a single that came off of her album called Long Time Coming from 2021, back when she wasn't as popular, I guess. You heard from John Cowan before Sierra Farrell, doing a little feat song called Someone Give Me a Stone. John Cowan first heard him when he was playing as part of Newgrass Revival. And now he's been one of the touring members, bass player for the Doobie Brothers. John Cowan did Someone Give Me a Stone from his album called Always Take Me Back from 2006. The Bhatti Band was there before with Kesh Jig, Give Us a Drink of Water, The Flower of the Flock, and Famous Ballymote. It was a live in concert track from the Bhatti Band from back in 1995. Westerly Sound started that set with Give Me Your Tired, album called Still from 2018. Westerly Sound. All giving songs trying to inspire you to give for in promotion of this radio station and this show, humbly called Celtic Harmonics. I try to get a lot of Celtic stuff and American folk. And you're gonna go to Ireland in this next set of music. You'll also come back to a little bit of bluegrass. You'll hear from an Irish artist who's now in America, Danny Burns, and you'll also hear from the Graskals. So do a little circle of bluegrass and American contemporary music on KUCI and Irvine, the Celtic Harmonics show. I also want to let you know that besides the bands that I mentioned that have broken out with original airplay here at KUCI in the years that we've been here, we've also had some really great PA artists or speakers, actors, and so forth. We've had David Lynch on the air. We've had Monty Python's Flying Circus, Michael Crichton, Ray Bradbury, John Lovitz, Janine Garofalo, and His Holiness the 14th Dalai Lama have all been on this program. Not this program, but this radio station in the past. So we try to get the best for you even before they're even well known. We started in 1969 at 88.9 KUCI FM. 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This is KUCI in Irvine. I'm going to get back to more giving songs on Celtic Harmonics. We're going to go to Ireland with one of the brothers that started the band called Kila, Colm O'Snodig, a track called Giving. You'll also hear from Rhonda Vincent and Russell Moore, Danny Burns, and the Graskals I mentioned. Coming up here next on KUCI in Irvine, the Celtic Harmonics show. I'm so glad you tuned in. And go to KUCI on KUCI.org and help us out. Thank you very much.

0: Hi, I'm Heather McCoy. 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
1: Thank you, Heather. I appreciate that. Yeah, I'm one of the ones that to help you support and keep me on the air. Artemisia at Celtic Harmonics every Sunday morning from 8 till 10. Been around a bit. Not as long as some, but been around a bit. I'm glad you tuned in. I'll let you know what you just heard. We heard from the Grassels

0: called Give Me Jesus. Give me whatever your higher power might be, because there's something higher than you. I'm sure of that. The famous Lefty Flynn's is the track, is where that came from. The Grascals, Give Me Jesus. We heard from Danny Burns, featuring Dan Tminski. Waiting on something to give. I'm waiting on someone to give here at KUCI.org. Little plug. A track called Waiting on Something to Give from North Country from Danny Burns. Came out in 2019. And Rhonda Vincent with Russell Moore was before that with I Will Give All My Love to You. Colin Masnodic did the opening track called Giving. His solo album called Giving. He's one of the founders of the band Keela in Ireland. It came out in 2008. I'm going to take a quick break and do my normal station business. And again, I want to urge y'all to help the station out at by going to KUCI.org, where you'll find a donation link to help us out. 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

0: 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I mean, we all know how crowded the media landscape is these days. 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I am the music director and on the air here at 91X in San Diego. 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
1: 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FM dial for over 55 years. Did the math. 69 is when it started. Let you know what you heard just before that. We got into some new music to the station here. We had Andy Leftwich. Up Massey Road is a track from his brand new one called Ace. New to the station here in May of 2026. I'm with her. Is Sarah Giroux, Aoife O'Donovan, and Sarah Watkins all together. They call themselves I'm With Her, and this is a live track that they recorded back in Atlanta on their Sing Me Alive album that just came out here in 2026. Call My Name is the track. And then you heard from John Gorka. I've been playing a lot of his music lately, and until today, it hadn't been considered new music because it hadn't been added to the station. Well, I just added it yesterday, so now it's officially new music. His new album called Unentitled, all lowercase, that came out on Red House Records in 2025, but just added here in 2026. Give Us Back Our Water from John Gorka, and I started with Bo Juck. Give Him Cornbread from Rounder Records Story Disc number 3 from 2021. We mix it up here on Celtic Harmonics on KUCI in Irvine. I'm your host, Arta Musha. I'm here every Sunday morning from 8 till 10, trying to brighten up your Sunday morning with some cool music and thoughtful playlists with certain themes as we go along. This has been the theme for giving, and I've run out of songs for that, but I've got one more new song from Benny Blue to play for you, and then a couple more to fill the time. We're going to get to a little more pledge information. Did you know, I know if you pay any attention to the left-hand side of the dial, doesn't matter what your affiliation might be, but maybe you've caught a personality on the air. His name is Nick Roman. He was had a 44-year career in public radio, but he got his start right here. He's been an LAist host for NPR's All Things Considered until he retired. He started had a stint at KLON in Long Beach and the old KPCC in Pasadena. He loved the Dodgers. That much I know. All the way back in his history. He's always on the air on KPCC, the LAist, talking about the Dodgers opening season. Of course, on KUCI, we've got KUCI Sports. Most of the season, we've got Anteater men's and women's basketball. And we are the flagship station for broadcasting their games. So we do a lot. We've been doing a lot for all the time on the air. And I'm so grateful for the time I've been on the air. 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I'm going to get to more music right now with a track from Benny Blue called I've Endured from When I Am a Fossil, brand new here on KUCI in Irvine.

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It will get better while worlds come apart. At any moment could end. There'll be no retreating.

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Take heart.

have to break it a little bit. That was Glenn Hansard with a track called Take Heart for Ukraine. Before that was Benny Blue with I've Endured from When I Am a Fossil, his brand new one. I'm going to close you out with a track that will lead you into Bird on a Wire at 10 o'clock. It's called Mogwai. By Mogwai. It's a track called Kuvalvereen. They're from Scotland. 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
2: 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Okay, let's move on to our show today. So first up, we will be listening to Time Thief by Pale Saints, then some Kitty Craft, Sparkle Horse, and some more Pale Saints. Hope you guys enjoy.

0: Hi, my name's Vicky Pepper, and I host the evening show on KFRG in Riverside, San Bernardino, and KXFG in Sun City, Temecula. 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
1: 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I'm your host, well, temporary host, DJ Celeste, and this is Bird on a Wire. So, guys, the last song we just listened to was from the band Pale Saints, their song One Blue Hill from their album Slow Buildings. This album was released in 1994. Before that, we heard the artist Sparkle Horse, their song Weird Sisters, from their album Viva Dixie Submarine Transmission Plots. And this album is from 1995.

Before that, we heard the band Kitty Craft, which Kitty Craft is making such a comeback. Can I say that? They have been so popular again. They even had like a tour. They were in Pomona. It was just, they made a comeback. They made a comeback. We played their song Half Court Press from their album Beats and Breaks from the Flower Patch. This album is from 1998. And then the very first song in this set was from Pale Saints, their song Time Thief from their album The Comforts of Madness. This album is from 1990. And before we move on to our next set, I just wanted to remind everyone about our fund drive. So if you would like to continue supporting, you know, underground radio niche music, if you enjoy all of the above that I just mentioned, then please consider making a donation at kuci.org. 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And if you might be wondering about KUCI, maybe a little fun fact about KUCI, well, it is a volunteer staff. 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And it's primarily UCI students. So, you know, we take time out of our day. I, too, am a UCI student. 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Any amount is greatly appreciated. And yeah. Up next, we will be listening to Lush by Single Girl. And after that, some more Pale Saints, Heat Miser, and the Charlatans. I said that so wrong. Okay, guys. Lush Single Girl. Hope you guys enjoy.

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1: 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I'm your temporary host, DJ Celeste, and this is Bird on a Wire. So, guys, the last song we just listened to was from the band The Charlatans, their song White Shirt, from their album Some Friendly Expanded Edition Remastered. And this album is from 1990. I noticed that most of these songs are from the 90s. Pretty cool. Pretty little niche songs. And we'll get back on that topic of nicheness soon again. And then before that, we heard the band Heat Miser, their song Something to Lose, from their album Cop and Speeder. This album is from 1994. Before that, we heard the band Pale Saints, their song Sea of Sound Remastered, from their album The Comforts of Madness 30th Anniversary Reissue. And again, this album came out originally in 1990. And then the very first song in the set was from the band Lush, or the artist Lush, their song Single Girl, from their Single Girl EP, Disc 1. And this song came out in 1996. So guys, up next we have two new releases, some more Kitty Craft, some more Heat Miser. But just again, one quick reminder, please, if you would love to support us, if you love listening to KUCI, love our radio station, then please consider making a donation. 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Okay, guys, let's move on to our new releases, and let's have a fun time. This is Lorelai, that's the artist, and the song is Two Legs Snail Mail Version.

0: welcome back to KUCI 88.9 FM, located in Irvine, California. I'm DJ Celeste, and this is Bird on a Wire. So guys, just real quick, I want to talk about the songs that were just played, and then also just talk about our fun drive. So stay tuned, listen to that. But the last song that just played was from the band Heat Miser, their song Cruel Reminder, from their album Mike City Suns. And this album is from 1996. Before that, we heard the band Kittycraft, their song All to You, from their album Beats and Breaks from the Flower Patch. And this album was released in 1998. And then prior to that, we heard two new releases, both from the artist This Is Lorelei. First, we heard Two Legs, Snail Mail version from his album Box for Buddy, Box for Star, Super Deluxe version. And then after that, we heard My Boy Limbo, Fantasy of a Broken Heart, featuring Jeff Tweedy version. And this is from that same album, Box for Buddy, Box for Star, Super Deluxe version. So guys, just one more time. Sorry guys, I just want to talk about the fun drive. So if you guys would like to support us, then our fun drive is there. You can find it on our website, kuci.org. 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I personally love KUCI just because of the community that I have been able to build here. It's genuinely amazing being able to talk to people who you can relate on so many different levels, especially when it comes to music. I mean, music is a universal language, I would say. So basically volunteering here is just, it's built a sense of community for I know not only me, but for others too here. 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Any amount is greatly appreciated. Again, kuci.org. And just a reminder that this fund drive is only until May 25th. It'll close May 25th, 11:59 p.m. So donate before then, you know. If you would love to continue listening to us, go to kuci.org for the fun drive. And we do this fun drive every year, like towards the end of the year. So yeah, guys, any amount is greatly, greatly appreciated. Up next, we're top of the hour, so we'll be getting a legal ID, some PSAs. But stick around, because after that, we will be listening to All Natural Lemon and Lime Flavors, their song Blue Balloons. Okay guys, let's get into it.
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I'm your temporary host, DJ Celeste, and this is Bird on a Wire. 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
1: Okay. So, the last song that just played was from the band Stereolab. Their song, John Cage Bubblegum, from their album, Little Pieces of Stereolab, a Switched On Sampler. This album is from 2024. Before that, we heard Allison's Halo, their song Wishes, from their album Eye Dazzler, and this album is from 1998. Before that, we heard the artist Sparkle Horse, their song Hammering the Cramps, from their album Viva Dixie Submarine Transmission Plot, and this album is from 1995. And then the very first song in the set was from the artist All Natural Lemon and Lime Flavors, their song Blue Balloon, from their self-titled album All Natural Lemon and Lime Flavors. And this album is from 1996. Okay, guys. Up next, we have two songs from Shego, another song from All Natural Lemon and Lime Flavors, and Veruca Salt. Up first, we have Manifesting by Shego. Hope you guys enjoy.

0: Hi, I'm Jarrett Lovell, a volunteer here at radio station KUCI. I got my start at this station in 1990 when I was a freshman at UC Irvine. 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
1: 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I'm your host, DJ Celeste, and this is Bird on a Wire. So guys, the last song that we just listened to was from the artist Veruca Salt, their song Come Clean, Dark Thing, from their album Ghost Notes. This album is from 2015. Before that, we heard the band All Natural Lemon and Lime Flavors, their song Puzzled into Pieces, from their album Turning into Small. This album is from 1998. Before that, we heard the artist Shigo, their song Un Secreto, from their album No Volver a Ser. This album is from 2025. And then the very first song in the set was also from Shigo, their song Manifesting, from that same album No Lo Voy Volver a Ser. Sorry guys, sometimes I read Spanish and I'm like, I get it, I understand it, but the words don't come out right, and then I feel so no sabo, and I'm like, wow, I really need to practice my Spanish. Or like, I'll talk to my mom in Spanish, and she'll be like, tell me, oh, this isn't that, you know, and I'll understand her, and then again, I'll feel so no sabo, like not being able to find the words to speak. But Shigo, that was also from Shigo, and again, the album is from 2025, guys. Honestly, so far, I've been liking the set. I'm excited for, like, the songs we have coming up next, specifically for the band Yo La Tengo. Such a good band. I love Yo La Tengo. Guys, and you might be wondering, oh my god, nicheness, niche, underground music. Yes, KUCI, underground music, niche. And you want to continue supporting this nicheness, guys? 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Honestly, KUCI is so cool. 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On there, first thing you'll see is a link to go donate. Any amount is appreciated. Again, if you might be wondering a little bit about KUCI, well, we have been around since 1969. That is honestly crazy. Well, started in 1968 when UCI engineering student Craig Will began the process of applying to the FCC for a legitimate broadcast license, because prior to that, they were broadcasting illegally, and the FCC said, no, no, no, you can't do that. So they started to begin the process of applying to the FCC. And in October of 1969, KUCI received test authority from the FCC and made its first legal broadcasting, airing Sugar Sugar by the Archies on October 16th, 1969. So guys, Since 1969, we have been officially on air. And if you would love to see us continue being on air, then consider making a donation. Go to kuci.org, any amount, whatever you can afford. Even just sharing the link. 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And this fund drive is only open until Monday, May 25th at 11:59 p.m. So make sure to donate before then. Okay, guys. Up next, we have Teenage Fan Club, Allison's Halo, another Teenage Fan Club song, and Yo La Tengo. Okay, hope you guys enjoy this next song. It's called About You by Teenage Fan Club.

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2: 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I have been your host, DJ Celeste, and this is Bird on a Wire. So, guys, this will be my last time on air. I hope you guys have enjoyed all the music we've played so far. It's been pretty cool, pretty fun. I'm just going to do some quick back announcing. Announce the next songs and then get out of here. Okay, guys. So the last song that we just listened to was from the band Yo La Tengo, their song I'll Be Around from their album Fade. This album is from 2013. Before that, we heard the artist Teenage Fan Club, their song Guiding Star from their album Bandwagon-esque. This album is from 1991. Before that, we heard Allison's Halo, their song Sounds Like Susie, from their album Eye Dazzler. This album is from 1998. And then the very first song in this set was from the artist Teenage Fan Club, their song About You, from their album Grand Prix. This album is from 1995. So guys, I hope you guys have enjoyed everything so far. Just another quick reminder again about our fun drive. We are currently having this fun drive. It's from, well, you have today till May 25th at 11:59 p.m. So tomorrow, Monday, 11:59 p.m. So donate. 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Again, KUCI.org. 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I personally love KUCI just because of the ability to share what I love with others. So when it comes to music, you know, everyone has their own taste, but being able to be on air and actually share it with people who may have never heard of these artists, these songs, is honestly very, very special to me. It feels like such a great privilege. Yeah, guys, KUCI, it rocks. 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So, guys, up next, we will be listening to Snail Mail, Tractor Beam from their album Ricochet, and Snail Mail, their song A Light on Our Feet from their album Ricochet. I hope you guys have enjoyed the show today. Shout out to Bird on a Wire, Elena. She's super cool, super fun, super sweet. Thank you for letting me sub your show. It's been such a pleasure. I hope you guys have had a great morning. Going on to have a great afternoon wherever you are. Stay safe. Have a great day. And yeah, I will catch you guys on the next one. Peace.

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12: 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You may just save a life.

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0: Yeah.
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Hello, welcome to the Hall of Fame show on KUCI. I am DJ Kate, or I used to go by DJ Kate when I was on the air, so I guess I'll do that. I hosted 12 Ounce Pound Cake. I think my last show was probably in September last year, so it's really exciting to be back on the air. The song that you just heard was actually a really new one. This album just came out a couple weeks ago. It was Wallows, and the song was Remember When. And off the album, Nothing Happens. And I really, really love that album. Wallows is a great band. If you've never heard of them, I'm going to play maybe one or two more songs by them just because they're like one of my favorite bands at the moment. So what I did on my show, my time at KUCI, I actually had a co-host. She couldn't be here today. It was Chihiro, and we did our show was 12 Ounce Pound Cake, and basically the gist of it was that we wanted to play songs that made you happy, like eating your favorite dessert. So we played a lot of upbeat, indie, rock, pop songs. We kind of ventured out a little bit along the way. We were on the air for like 2 years, so it was a really good time, and I was actually the previous music director before the current one, which is Kelsey, DJ Kale. So yeah, I had a lot of good memories at KUCI, so hopefully you guys enjoy the music that I'm gonna play for the next 2 hours. I've got a couple new stuff and a couple old stuff that released within the last year or so. Yeah, that's pretty much it. I'm gonna be back on air to talk more, maybe ramble about my memories here as I do. So yeah, the next song that I'm going to play is another one of my favorite bands, Yumizuma, and they came out with another EP, the third EP of their like three-part EP series. I don't know if they're gonna do a four, but it's just called Number Three. But it was a really good one. My favorite song off that EP was In Camera, actually, but this is my second favorite. It's called Crush. So yeah, I hope you love it as much as I do, and enjoy the upbeat feel-good jams for the next 2 hours. And that's pretty much it. 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

0: Hello, you are listening to KUCI 88.9 FM in Irvine, and this is the Hall of Fame show, and today it's DJ Kate coming back at you. The last song that you just heard was Second Guesses by Claire George, and I think this is a new one that's recently released off Bodies of Water. And before that was Came in Close by Pale Waves off their latest album, My Mind Makes Noises. And before that was Easy by Great Good Fine OK, which was a new single that they just released. And then before that was Crush by Yumizuma off of their EP 3. And another DJ just walked in. Hello. do you want to talk? Okay, hold on. Go ahead.
1: Yo, what up? I got a show. Friday nights, 10 to midnight.
0: Yeah,
1: but it's not like any of this music.
0: Yeah, I mean, if you want to listen to something else, that's always good. So, yeah, we're just going to keep going and playing more of those feel-good jams like I did on my show. Yeah, I hope you guys are enjoying it. I think my sister just listened, so if you are listening, shout out to her. Hey, Celine, what's up? Okay. The next song that I'm going to play is a really new one. I think it was released last week, maybe Friday or Thursday. This one, it's called Golden Nights by Walla.
1: Oh.
0: And yeah, it's a single. So yeah, I believe they're releasing an EP in the summer. They're from LA, so super cool band. They want to go for that fun. Like, this song is very, like, kind of 80s, like, you know, like 80s, like, synthy kind of vibes. So, yeah, hope y'all enjoy. I will play it now. Hopefully, I won't mess up. I don't remember how to do this, how to use these controls. But, yeah, thanks for listening. 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Irvine.

0: Hello. Welcome back to KCI 88.9 FM in Irvine. You're listening to the Hall of Fame show with DJ Kate. And the last song that you just heard was a new single by J-Som called Simple. And before that, we had a cover from Hanavu. Hanavu. Hanavu. She did a cover of Fleetwood Mac's Gypsy. And before that was Snail Mail with her single, The Second Most Beautiful Girl in the World. I also think that's like one of those like hidden tracks or something. Or it was like an exclusive.
1: Like a bonus?
0: Yeah, it was like an exclusive for like the Japan version or something. And I'm like, why does Japan always get like
1: the exclusives?
0: Yeah, why is that?
1: I don't know. Like, they did that with Thundercats.
0: And like the 1975 does that all the time too. Like they have like just for Japan. Like it's always just Japan. Yeah. I mean, if I were an artist, I would do the same, right?
1: For
0: Japan.
1: Too. Yeah.
0: Exactly. So, and then before that, we had a new single from Sunflower Bean called Come For Me. Oh, actually, it's from their new album called King of the Dudes. I think it was a single before. And then before that, we started off the little set with Golden Nights by Walla. Their new single that just released. And yeah, that's what you've been listening to. So if you just tuned in, this is the Hall of Fame show at KCI, where old alumni come by and relive their glory days. Just kidding. Their peak.
1: Their peak of life. Just kidding.
0: I had my show for 2 years. I started in 2016 with my co-host Chiro, who is unfortunately not here, but she was listening earlier, which meant a lot to me. And then we stayed here until last year, and I had my last show in September, I believe. It was a good time. It was a good time, and I like being on here. I always mess up bands' names. I accidentally curse on the air. I'm just kidding. Pretty sure I did that once or twice. I always mess up the song titles.
1: Have you ever had a guest accidentally?
0: What do you mean accidentally?
1: Accidentally curse on air.
0: Oh, a guest? Oh, yeah, for sure. Yeah. Like, I just kind of just stare at them, like, when I'm interviewing them.
1: The really big eyes, like...
0: Yeah. I don't know. I feel like they would know, too. I mean, like, yeah, you're supposed to tell them, but, you know, like, you're on the radio. Some people, like, we were talking about a certain topic, and they're like, oh, can I even say that on the radio? I'm like, well, you just did.
1: Can't do anything about it now.
0: Yeah, but I did have a couple of people interviewed during my time. It was really fun, and I feel like those people are not to toot my own horn, but like those people are kind of like big now. Not like huge, but like they've definitely like
1: increased in popularity.
0: Yeah, they have grown a lot. Like Coast Modern, I know, is doing really well, and Corey Harper, I think he toured with Niall Horan or something. Wait, I think so. And he toured with like other like big people.
1: That's how you say his name?
0: Cool. Niall Horan. Niall?
1: Yeah.
0: From One Direction?
1: Yeah.
0: Yeah.
1: I've been saying it wrong.
0: How have you been saying it?
1: Niall?
0: Yeah. It's okay. When I first, my chair is so squeaky. When I first discovered them, I didn't even know how to say it. I didn't even want to try. I had to look up interviews. And I don't think I've mentioned this yet, or I did before, but my show was very, it was all about feel-good jams, like eating your favorite dessert, and our name was 12-ounce pound cake. Also because it was an oxymoron.
1: Yes.
0: Yeah. And I like that idea because whenever I'd interview people, my last question for them would always be, what's your current 12-ounce pound cake, which is like your current favorite song?
1: Oh, that's a good concept.
0: Right?
1: Nice.
0: Oh, I just realized I interviewed Hayley Kiyoko.
1: Oh, really?
0: Homegirl is like on fire right now.
1: Wow.
0: She's amazing. Yeah. I interviewed her like 2 years ago. She's so nice. She told me her 12-ounce pound cake was The Cure, Friday, I'm in Love. She's like, yeah, whenever that song's on, I'm just like, this is my jam. I was like, wow, you're amazing. I love you. She's so cool. So yeah, that's the cool thing about, I think, KUCI, is you get to discover like talented artists who you know are going to be like successful, like even bigger, like in the future, and like more often than not they are, right? Yeah,
1: they're definitely on the road.
0: Brockhampton. Yeah, so I think that's a really cool thing about KUCI.
1: Yeah.
0: So we are going to get on with the music, and the next one that we are going to play is off one of my favorite artists, who I also interviewed.
1: Ooh,
0: Home
1: really?
0: Shake. Yeah.
1: What?
0: You didn't know that? He's
1: what?
0: Awesome. I didn't get a picture with him, but Leslie did. Their picture's really cute. But Peter Cigar, he's so cool.
1: I did not know
0: he's
1: that.
0: He's really sweet, and he's a really cool guy. But yeah, he came out with a new album recently called Helium, and this is a song called Like Mariah, which is a really beautiful song. It's gorgeous.
1: Yes. Yeah. I love the song.
0: Yes. So hope you enjoy and love listening to the rest of the show. We've got a little bit over an hour left. So yeah, you're listening to KUCI on 88.9 FM in Irvine.
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And the last song that you just heard was Just Do It by Lily and Madeline off their latest album, Canterbury Girls, which just came out, I believe, last month. And before that was a single by Lucy Dacus called La Vie en Rose. And before that, we had Like Mariah by Homeshake off of his newest album, Helium, which also came out quite a bit ago, or not too long ago, I mean. So, yeah. We are going to keep moving with the feel-good jams here. thanks for tuning in. If you have been, we have an hour left, so I got a lot coming more for you. We have some Soccer Mommy. She just released a single. Actually, I think that's actually pretty old. It was like from the end of last year. And then we also have some Molly Birch. Her album last year was really, really great. And also some Joyce Manor. They released an album in October last year. So yeah. I hope you guys are enjoying the show so far. And if you actually want to call in and make a request, you can do that. Let's see if I remember the number. Oh my gosh, I don't think I do. I believe it's 949-824-5824. Yes, it's 949-824-KUCI. Yes, that's our number. So yeah. Shout out again to Celine who's listening. I love you for doing that. I think she's like the only one, just kidding. But yeah, this has been fun getting used to doing this again. I wish I was back, but it's just too far for me. But I do like doing it. I was just talking about Kaiju was here, my guest. He stepped out, but before, when we took a break, we were just talking about interviewing and how cool it was to be interviewing bands that are a lot bigger now and seeing their like growth. So I was thinking about bands that I interviewed when I took my break, and I remember doing an interview with The Regrets. It was really short. They also did an in studio with another one of our DJs here 2 years ago, and now they're doing really awesome. Like they just toured with 21 Pilots in Europe, which is incredible. And I think they're releasing a second album soon. I don't know, but they've done a lot since I talked to them. So really cool stuff, which is like a great thing about working in independent radio. So yeah, we are gonna go on with the music after a short little commercial break. And I hope you're still enjoying the music, listening to these feel-good jams. I hope it's making your Sunday good. I mean, Sundays should always be very peaceful. I would like to think so. So yeah, thanks for listening. I will be back to talk more about my life. 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
1: la universidad,
0: poder
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This is the Hall of Fame show with your host DJ Kate. And the last song that you just heard was... let me see. It was Soccer Mommy's single, Henry. And before that was Placeholder by Hand Habits. And that's actually off of their latest album called Placeholder. And before that was To the Boys by Molly Birch off her album First Flower. And before that we had Tape by Parcels off of their self-titled album. So I hope you guys are enjoying the music so far. I also forgot to give a little shout out to Lauren for listening. I thought it was really sweet. I didn't know she was. But thanks, girl. And yeah, she's still, I think... I don't even know if she has her show still, but she used to DJ the Satin Underground. Yeah, we are just gonna move right along with the music for the next half hour or so. The next song I'm gonna play is actually kind of sad, but it is from the band Hers. If you did not know, they actually passed away this last week. They were in a car accident on their way to Santa Ana for their show at the Observatory. And yeah, they're a really great band, and they just they released an album like last year, and it was actually on our top 30 chart. And it's called Invitation to Hers. And but I'm gonna play a song from their previous album, which is music from Hers, or songs of Hers. Yeah, the first album that they had, and it's called Marcel. They're a really talented duo, and I unfortunately have not seen them live, so I'm really sad about that. But they had great music, so I hope everyone continues to listen to them. Yeah, and I, from what I've heard, people told me they're also really amazing and sweet guys. So yeah, that's what it's all about here at KUCI, is playing, you know, those underground, non-mainstream music. So yeah, we are going to play their song Marcel. And if you haven't checked them out, you should. They're a really good band. It's called Hers. And I'm going to play that in just a second after I get back to this. So yeah, you're listening to KUCI 88.9 FM in Irvine.

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1: 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The last song that you just heard was Oranges by American Pleasure Club, and that is a single. Before that was Try For A While by Spud Cannon, and that is off the album Squeeze. And before that, we had a new one, actually. It was Bloodless by Andrew Bird, and that is off of his recent album. He just released it about like a couple weeks ago, called My Finest Work Yet. And before that, we had Cut Me Off by Madeline Kenny off her album Perfect Shapes. And we started off the set with Marcel by Hers off of their album Songs of Hers. I hope you guys are enjoying or enjoyed the whole almost 2 hours. We have about 15 minutes left, so I got a couple more songs for you. And yeah, that's pretty much it. That's going to be the show. Thanks again if you tuned in. It was super fun being back here to do the Hall of Fame show. I love KCI so much and taught me a lot, and I also discovered so many bands. Like, it's totally like half my music taste, the music I discovered from KCI, so really cool about that. So yeah, without further ado, we have the next song, and I am going to play Big Lie by Joyce Manor, and that is off of their newest album Million Dollars to Kill Me. So hope you enjoy, and that's pretty much, yeah, that's all I'm gonna say. 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

0: 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Good afternoon, everybody. I'm Mark Roberts with Alex Croteau. Eric Ramirez, our in-studio coordinator back at KUCI. Big game today, the deciding game of the weekend three-game series. As a few hours from now, we will have concluded week one of Big West Conference play. UC Irvine and Hawaii both 1-1, so it's a pivotal game for both programs here this afternoon. Absolutely gorgeous weather. Another Chamber of Commerce afternoon here on the University of Hawaii campus. The wind today has shifted a bit, blowing out more towards right to left than it generally does from left to right. We should have a good one with Trenton Denholm making the start for UC Irvine. The talented sophomore is undefeated on the year, 4-0 with a sparkling 2.40 ERA. He'll be opposed by a youngster, a freshman right-hander for Hawaii, Lee Pontes. Lee Pontes, a record of 1 win, 1 loss, an ERA of 3.90 for the right-hander, as Hawaii looks to spring a little bit of an upset against the highly regarded number 18 in the country ranked Anteaters. Anteaters rebounded after a poor effort. They were pretty much held in check and overrun on Friday night, losing 10-2, but they bounced back, played good baseball last night, and even the series at a game apiece with an 8-5 win. Tanner Brubaker set the pace, going 7 innings, allowing just 2 runs, 6 hits. Anteaters had several guys with good nights, and among them were the middle infielders, Brendan Brooks, who homered, and Christian Koss, who was 3-for-4, a couple of RBIs. Brandon Lewis, all series, has been hitting the cover off the baseball for UCI. But the lineup from 1-9 was productive, and it's doing that rather consistently now as we go to the final game of the series. So the Anteaters 17-5, 1-1 in the Big West. Hawaii 11-15, likewise 1-1 in the Big West. An important game, Alex.
1: Definitely important. Always want to take a series win in conference play. Even more to bounce back after the rough way they started the trip. Obviously, Tanner Brubaker and the defense really came through yesterday. The offense put it together like we've seen them do all year, and now another brand new day. We've seen them do really well on Sundays and just trying to keep that going.
0: That's right. They're undefeated on Sundays. And, of course, they've been remarkable on the weekends. They played 6 series. They've won them all, and 4 of them have been sweeps for the Anteaters. So they'll just take 2 out of 3 gladly against a good Hawaii team with a couple of very good hitters in the middle of their lineup. And they're always good at home, and they're really ready for the Anteaters. They'd like to make a name for themselves and win the series against the top 20 team. It is our pleasure to have the chancellor of UC Irvine, a great guy I found out in speaking with him, being around him a little bit this weekend, Dr. Howard Gilman, as our pregame guest. The chancellor was here with a whole entourage of UC Irvine family, friends, and a lot of alumni that live here in Oahu. I believe there's 1,800 graduates in the general area. So we visited with him a couple days ago, and here is our talk.
2: It's our great pleasure to have the Chancellor of UC Irvine, Dr. Howard Gilman, as our pregame guest, and we've been talking about this for a while, so we kept our promise. Chancellor, thank you for taking time to partake in our radio broadcast and for your interaction with the student-athletes. What has been your impression of the UC Irvine baseball program and you know, some of the individuals that you met?
3: Oh, my goodness. I am in awe of this group of wonderful young men, these student-athletes. They, you know, they have worked so tremendously hard to perform at this level of excellence, and not just while they're at the university, but for years and years and years, everything that they and their families went through. So you have to admire them for their prowess. But yes, beyond that, they demonstrate incredible character. I mean, these are folks that are committed to teamwork. They know they're representing the university. They have this tremendous integrity. And, you know, maybe most importantly, nationally, they're showing us what a great student athlete is. I mean, it's one thing to admire their athletic prowess, but they also know they're here to get a great education at a great university. And, you know, college athletics every once in a while takes a beating. Not, you know, bright things aren't happening all the time. But if you want your faith restored in what a great college athlete experience can be like, all you have to do is take a look at these fantastic young men on our baseball team.
0: Ladies and gentlemen, their faces were beaming. And not always that easy to do that to that group. But they really enjoyed it. And your conversation and was pretty inspiring. And speaking of that, how does the success of the men's basketball program this year? Phenomenal. The attention. Baseball team's 18th in the country, and we're headed for more. How does something like that further advance the UC Irvine brand?
3: What we stand for at this university is excellence across a range of fields. You know, we're doing tremendous work in health, tremendous work addressing the most important societal challenges facing our communities. But we're also here to show what excellence looks like across many dimensions, including the athletic and dimension. And what's interesting is that universities do great things, but sometimes the things that draw attention to us are beyond pure academic mission. And the joy and the level of accomplishment in athletics, it's very important for the university. It introduces us to people who otherwise might not have us top of mind.
0: Right.
3: And, you know, there's few things more exciting for our alumni and even for the entire Anteater community than to see these fantastic young athletes perform at a high level. We share in their pride, mm-hmm. and the amount of energy, enthusiasm, and joy that they infuse into the community is really should not be underestimated. So they make vitally important contributions to the university, and we hope that, you know, we do our fair share and give them a great education in return.
0: I've seen a lot of, as you have, young men and women so well-rounded coming out of this university, whether they're in athletics or not. And we're so lucky to have you. And speaking of that, there's so much going on at UCI. You know, I started out here quite a while ago, and there was 27,000 students. Now it's 37. So much has been added on. The curriculum has been advanced. Just give us a small glimpse of the future of UCI.
3: We are not only do we have tremendous momentum, but we are growing and expanding our ability to serve students and to serve the community. And, you know, as you said, there's a lot of people who can remember when we were 25, 30,000 students. Mm-hmm. We're marching to about 40,000 students. We've increased by thousands and thousands the number of tremendous undergraduates that we get a chance to educate. Their outcomes are better than at most of our peer institutions. It's a more interesting and diverse group of students than you see at most other elite universities. So we want to impact our ability to educate the next generation. But we're also expanding in areas where they want us to expand, in STEM fields, in engineering and computer science and the physical sciences and in health. So we're going to be growing, and we're going to grow across the university. But I think fundamentally what we'll be doing over the next few years is expanding our ability to do high-level science that has an impact in the world, and in particular, expanding our ability to transform health and health delivery. We received this great gift from Henry and Susan Samueli, a $200 million gift to energize our College of Health Sciences. Yeah, that's not a bad number, but they had faith in what that gift could mean for our future. And we're going to make sure that we can make as strong a contribution as possible within Orange County and the state and the world to keep people healthy, to make sure they thrive, and to heal them when they need the very best help in the world. So we're thrilled. We're growing. We're serving more people. We're having a bigger impact. And people should be proud of what you see out there.

0: 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This is Ricky from Foam Boy, a band from New Jersey, and you're listening to KUCI 88.9 FM in UC Irvine. 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
6: 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What mic is that? What does it say on that?
7: Three.
6: Mic 3? Epic sauce. I'm actually subbing today for DJ Shavit. My name is DJ Chungus. You're listening to Sizable Niche. And you're DJ Spin That, right?
8: Yeah, but I think we could change it to like...
6: Okay, rebrand?
8: Yeah. Let's go to DJ Reverb.
6: DJ Reverb.
8: Yep.
6: It's like Reverb for Rishi?
8: Yep.
6: Reverb with an I?
8: Yeah.
6: Okay.
8: Yeah, Reverb with an I.
6: Nice. So anyways, actually, it wasn't DJ Reverb and I. It was DJ Jess and I. We went to a show on Thursday, and there were some really good people we discovered from that show. So I'm going to play a lot of them for you today. But today, first off, we're starting with a band that played here live at the station like 2 Fridays ago, I think. And they're called Royal Jag. I would look them up because they're super cool and, like, they make really good music, too. So, without further ado, let's play some music. This is Activate by Royal Jag.

0: Hi there, my name is Cynthia, and I first started working for KUCI in the mid-90s. 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At first, it was a way for me to get involved in something totally different from school. 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
1: 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That was actually a Fun Drive announcement, so that was not the music. But right before that was 909. Like, I think that's the San Bernardino area code, but 909... by Royal Jag. Right before that was Put You On by Royal Jag, and right before that was Activate by Royal Jag. They were just live at the station last Friday, not the Friday that just passed, but like last Friday, I guess. And they were really good. They were so good. Anyways, a little bit about the Fun Drive. So we're KUCI. We're a volunteer-based organization. 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Maybe a little donation might help us stay in business, keep our, I guess we don't get paid, so not really our bellies fed, but just keep the station running, keep the lights on, and yeah, it's really cool here. I would recommend, if you can, just spare a couple coins for us. But yeah, if you love music, if you love underground indie artists, promoting them, just consider maybe giving us a donation. But thank you, won't bother you with that for much longer. We'll get back into some music. Here is Zoe Lane. Actually, this is one of the artists we saw on Thursday. Zoe Lane released a new album called Poster Child, and here's a couple songs that I thought were like really, really good, and they were super cool live, but they're also like super, super good recorded on Spotify, and I guess wherever we source our music. I don't know, bro. But yeah, here's some Zoe Lane.

It's always one or the other. What a strange duet. I push and you pull me. Won't you spin me till the sun's

0: 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I'm your, I guess, sub-host today, DJ Chungus, joined by...
1: DJ Reverb.
0: DJ Reverb with an I. Okay. And you just listened to Zoe Lane, three songs from her new album, Poster Child. And the last one was called Will You Ever Be Honest. One right before that was called Windy, and right before that was Everyone's Lover. And the Will You Ever Be Honest was... That was an interesting one to see live, because her entire set was, like, pretty, like, instrumentally, I think tame is the wrong word. It was very well done and very intentional, because there was, like, six instruments on stage. It was so cool. There was, like, a lute, a violin, like, there's, like, a vibraphone, drums, the whole nine yards. And then, but it was, like, really, how do you say, like, maybe... orchestral. It was very well written for the first, like, every song, maybe for the entire album, until the last song, and that it kind of got, like, crazy at the end. So no one was expecting a mosh pit, but then a mosh pit formed at the end of the first set. It was so cool. Anyways, you guys are listening to KUCI on the air, and we're actually a volunteer radio station, so we really appreciate any funds you can donate to KUCI.org. We're actually doing our annual fund drive this week, and I think we have two more days to hit our goal of $10,000. I think we're pretty close. So anything you can donate, we really appreciate. Anyways, we can get back to some more music. This is actually the person we went to the concert for, Kelsey Abbott. And she was one of the openers. And I really implore you to listen to some of her music, because it's, like, super cool. So without further ado, this is Doesn't Make Sense from her newer album, The Cabin.

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2: 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What's good? 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As you just heard, we're doing our annual fund drive, so we would really appreciate it if you, I don't know, hit the link in the comments, link being kuci.org, and maybe give a little bit to the station, because we run directly off you guys' donations. This is a volunteer-based organization, so we actually don't make any money, but we just do it for the love of the game. Anyways, you just listened to Spider Song by Kelsey Abbott, and right before that was I Fall in Love with You Every Night by Kelsey Abbott. And right before that was Doesn't Make Sense by, you guessed it, Kelsey Abbott. And we have a couple more, a couple more songs after this, like, little break that are also from that one concert. Wake Up Claudia is actually next, and a couple songs after that, I think it's Mikey. But Wake Up Claudia, they were so cool. They had, like, the coolest drummer ever. She's going crazy on the drums. I think they only have one released song, so I can only play that. But, yeah. Yeah, no, it was like, they played a lot of their original songs at the concert, but, like, I think they just haven't recorded them or didn't have the time to, like, put them up on, like, Spotify or any streaming service, so, yeah. But if you could think of your niche's artist, like, who would you play on the station? And it can't be KMR.
3: My niche's artist? Probably a rapper named, like, Cupex Sean. This dude's, like, 95K monthly.
2: Okay.
3: Yeah, other than that... Dude, every artist who I found that was niche is not niche anymore.
2: Hey, yeah. What, you're their, like, OG supporter.
3: Yeah, like a rapper named Osama Son.
2: No way.
3: Actually? I found him at, like, what, 30K? Now he's at over a million.
2: Dang, okay.
3: So he's not niche anymore. But
2: day one Osama Son fan?
3: He was niche. Ken was niche when I found him. Not anymore.
2: Okay. Yeah. So you kind of, like, directly helped them build their brand?
3: Basically.
2: Anyways.
3: Like, I'm basically the reason, like, why they're up right now.
2: Oh, really? That's
3: yeah,
2: so sick.
3: Yeah.
2: Dude, did they write you, like, a nice letter, like, saying thank you?
3: Dude, I actually got a cameo message. You're like, yeah, I appreciate your support.
2: That's awesome. Anyways, let's play some music. This is Wake Up Claudia from their, I guess, only song that they've ever released. But if you guys know Wake Up Claudia, the band, ask them to, like, record some more songs, because they were, like, really good.

What's good? What's good? You're listening to KUCI 88.9 in Irvine, and that was The Fig Tree by Matilda Mann. I think that's a new release from her upcoming album. I think that she just like released that as a single. And then right before that was Roses by Phoneboy. Right before that was OMG by Phoneboy. And right before that was Him by Wake Up Claudia. And I did not have the chance to see Matilda Mann in concert, but I saw Phoneboy, which is really cool, with DJ Ev. And actually, right up next, we got one more song by Phoneboy. Called Better Than You. I think it's my favorite song by Phoneboy. But yeah, I mean, let's see, how much time do we have before the top of the hour? I think we'll play a song and then do some legal stuff, so stay tuned. Don't when you hear the legal stuff, don't be scared. We're gonna have to play some more music right after it. So yeah, hope you're excited for Phoneboy. And then I think Ev got Phoneboy in for like a little like recording session, so they did like a legal ID, so you're gonna hear that right after. I think it's the coolest thing ever. But anyways, here's some music for y'all, and stay tuned for the more music afterwards.

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1: What's good? What's good? You're listening to KUCI 88.9 in Irvine, and you just listened to Wish You Were Mine by Daddy, and right before that was Why Baby Why by Mikey, and right before that was Apartment Song by Jesse Detour. And that Mikey song, dude, he was going crazy at that concert. So I think he usually has like a whole band with him, but he didn't have this like, I think it was a, what do you call like one of those guitars that's kind of like smaller than a regular guitar, but it's like still a guitar. I don't know.
2: Guitar that's smaller than a normal guitar?
1: I think it's a small guitar. Anyways, he just had like one of those. It was like ukulele size, but it was like a whole guitar. And he was shredding on there, singing, just bouncing around on stage. It was like an acoustic concert. It was so cool. Anyways, go check out Mikey on Spotify. I think it's M-Y-K-E-Y. But yeah, we're doing our annual fund drive right now for KUCI. 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And yeah, without further ado, we're gonna do some more music for y'all. This is Baby Girl with Sore Eyes coming up next.

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But it's like they got shut down by the FCC, but in 1968, like a engineering student Craig Will, oh yeah, he began the process of applying to the FCC for like a legitimate broadcast license. 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But anyways, we got some more music for you guys, and here is Have coming up with I guess it's like three different artists, so we'll back announce a little bit afterwards. But yeah, stay tuned. We got some more awesome music.

0: What's good? What's good? You're listening to KUCI 88.9 in Irvine, and the show is called Sizable Niche. I'm subbing today. Name is DJ Chungus. I'm joined by
1: DJ Reverb with an I.
0: DJ, are there two I's? Is it Reverb or Reverb?
1: Just Reverb.
0: Just Reverb? Okay. Yeah. Sweet. DJ Reverb.
1: Yeah, DJ Reverb. Yeah,
0: that's DJ Reverb to you. anyways, you just listened to Call It All Off by Annie DeRusso. Right before that was Break the Band Up by Alex Page. And right before that was Oh My God with no spaces in between by Jave. And it's the fun drive right now, but I think I don't have to really talk about that until like maybe later. So yeah, if you can just hop on down to KUCI.org, maybe do a donation, maybe don't. Show your support for the station. I don't know. I feel like the Rizzler clip just right now.
1: Whoa.
0: Oh, DJ Reverb, any thoughts? Any closing statements for our listeners?
1: I'm a very big fan of this type of music now. Soft rock just sounds really nice.
0: Okay. Yeah, I'll have to put you on.
1: I'm enjoying this.
0: Sweet. Yeah, no, I like just kind of like something for other people's shows. I don't have a music show this quarter. I had one during the fall. But low-key, we just kind of like chat back and forth, listen to some good music, back announce a little bit. It's pretty fun. DJ Reverb is joining me from, I guess, Irvine right now, but you're from Texas, right?
1: I go to school in Texas.
0: You go to school in Texas.
1: Lubbock, actually.
0: Whoa. The big LBK.
1: That or the...
0: Or is it LBB?
1: LBK.
0: LBK, okay.
1: But like LBK or Lucky Lubbock, as we would call it. Lucky Lubbock.
0: Dude, I heard that you were introducing Irvine as the Big Vine to your friends.
1: So I've actually coined that. So that's actually been a coined term now. The Big Vine's Irvine now.
0: Dude, you were on a, what is it, FaceTime with TC, and he said the Big Vine. That was so funny to me.
1: Yeah, so Irvine's now the Big Vine.
0: Yeah. And TC stands for Texas Christian.
1: Yeah.
0: I am.
1: And then you're
0: Irvine
1: AC.
0: Christian.
1: You're Asian Christian. He's TC.
0: There's TC in Texas. And we are currently in the Big Vine.
1: Correct.
0: Or
1: in the Big
0: the
1: Vine.
0: Vine.
1: No,
0: the
1: Vine.
0: The
1: Big Vine. The
0: Big
1: Vine.
0: Okay. Sorry. Anyways, we're going to play a little bit of a Fun Drive announcement for y'all. And after that, we have a couple more songs, maybe some new releases. And I think that'll be pretty much it for our show. It's almost over. Okay. Stay tuned.

0: Hi, this is Brad Stone. I was the jazz director at KUCI back in 1984-85. I had a regular jazz show then, and also did an electronic music program called Electronic Meditations that aired late on Sunday nights. As someone who has been doing university and community radio for 35 years now, the better part of my lifetime, I can tell you firsthand the importance of non-commercial radio to a community. The other day, I got into my car, and when I started it, the radio came on with the station I had on the previous night while I was listening to a hockey game. It's a so-called album-oriented rock station, and some lame song came on. I can't even remember now what it was, so I had to switch the station right away. Actually, it's not so much that the song was lame, but that I'd already heard it 1,800 times, so do I really need to hear it again? 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

0: What's good? What's good? You're listening to KVCI 88.9 in Irvine, and I'm DJ Chungus. We're joined by DJ Reverb with two eyes, and you just listened to For You by Girl Puppy. Right before that was Mirror by Jesse Dator. Right before that was Worst Together by Venus and the Flytraps. And right before that was Queen of Homecoming by Sydney Ross Mitchell. And I bet you guys know by this point that it's the KVCI Fun Drive. I think it's like the second to last day of the Fun Drive, so I think I just kind of like... I don't know, maybe kind of wanted to tell you what KVCI means to me. It's really cool. I met a lot of my friends here, and I actually accidentally joined this radio station. I thought I was joining something else, and then I just started going through the training class. I'm like, oh wait, this is for the radio station. This is so cool. But yeah, that's how I kind of got into the radio. I really thought it was for something else, but that kind of shows you where you go if you just kind of like go with the flow. I don't really know. Don't take any lessons from me. But yeah, it's the Fun Drive. If you have any like motivation to support the radio station, just hop on down to KUCI.org. Maybe make a pledge. And we would really appreciate it. It keeps the lights on here. Keeps the radio going 24/7. And yeah, I think this is the last announcement I can make today because our show is coming to a close, but we have some new releases for y'all. So this is Head Full of Rain by Weird Nightmare. But right before that, any closing thoughts, closing queries, announcements?
1: I like Worst Together a lot.
0: Worst Together by Venus and the Flytraps?
1: Yeah.
0: That's pretty good.
1: I really like that one.
0: That used to be one of my songs that I could like run a 6 minute mile to, but then like it just kind of got cut from the list, unfortunately.
1: Because I remember you playing that in the car a lot too.
0: Last summer?
1: Yeah.
0: That was, oh no, 2 summers ago. That was the big song. Song of the summer, I'd say.
1: 2 summers ago?
0: Because so last summer I was in Catalina.
1: Oh, that makes sense.
0: Yeah. Anyways, we're not here to bore your ears off. So here's a Head Full of Rain by Weird Nightmare from their new album, Hoopla.

0: According to the American Sexual Health Association, one in two sexually active persons will contract an STI by age 25. So be safe and not silly, and use a condom if you plan on participating in any sexual activity. This message has been brought to you by the caring volunteers here at KUCI 88.9 FM in Irvine.
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You got it, buddy. A large print giveth and a small print taketh away. Step out of them. You can step right up. You can step out of them. Come on, step right up.

0: So if you just happen to have a river of change flowing through your house, build a little dam, divert some of that change towards KUCI, because it is the KUCI fund drive. 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Everything he talked about, it'll all just come flooding down your chimney like so many tiny Santa Clauses. We started off with Alan Kelly on the button accordion, I believe. Spootus Carey, The Harsh February, and McLeod's Farewell, bidding you a fond farewell and welcoming you to this episode 2199 of the Darkling Eclectica, here for a Sunday afternoon, here just about every gall dern Sunday afternoon from 4 until 6. It is our little slice of the KUCI fund drive, and things are going on. Mr. Machine will tell you all about it.
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0: Thank you very kindly there, Mr. Machine. And remember, it's not just Irvine. We do go out onto the World Wide Web, unlike some of us. 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But we are going to be here with this episode of the Darkling Eclectica, episode 2199, until 6 o'clock. Some of the things going on, other than the fund drive, coming up at 4:30 or thereabouts, we'll have the Darkling Eclectica Presents portion of the program. Continuing on, I guess we're into part 6 at this point of Rutabaga Stories by Carl Sandburg. We've got 4 stories about deer, deer eyes coming up from 4:30 till 5 o'clock. Then from 5 until 6, we'll just be doing our Darkling Eclectica thing, trying to get you to go to the website and contribute a little money. And at 6 o'clock, Omakase comes on over these very airwaves. Right now, though, some new releases. We play new stuff if you want to know one of the wonderful things KUCI does. You can hear things that

0: That's Benny Blue with his group there. He's playing the banjo. New album in here at the station called When I Am a Fossil. And the tune there was called Fairy Shrimp. Before that, something else new, Jean-Baptiste. From the Baptiste Piano Series Volume 2, otherwise known as Black Mozart. So you've got a little quotations in there here and there. Multo in Cayo Hueso. The tune we heard from Jean-Baptiste. New music here at KUCI. One of the things that we do at KUCI, bring you stuff that you haven't heard before that you might find interesting. If you'd like to give us something that we might find interesting, I'm talking about cash. 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So everybody benefits here at 4:30 in the afternoon at KUCI in Irvine. Just about time to get to our Darkling Eclectica Presents presentations, but Mr. Machine has some non-Fund Drive-related information to share with us, because Mr. Machine always has information to share with us.
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0: Well, thank you again, Mr. Machine. 4:32, time now to get to our Darkling Eclectica Presents presentation. And while you're listening to the Carl Sandburg stories here and wondering just what the heck is going on, because it is Rutabaga Stories, you might want to just click on over to kuci.org and make a little pledge of support to keep the KUCI thing doing the KUCI thing. But we do have part 6 of Rutabaga Stories. I'll just remind you once again, you're listening to KUCI in Irvine, and hit a little theme music.

0: 6. Four stories about dear, dear eyes. People: the white horse girl, the blue wind boy, the gray man on horseback, 6 girls with balloons, Henry Hagley Hogley, Susan Slackentwist, 2 wool yarn mittens, Peter Potato Blossom Wishes, her father, many shoes, slippers, a slipper moon. The White Horse Girl and the Blue Wind Boy. When the dishes are washed at nighttime and the cool of the evening has come in summer, or the lamps and fires are lit for the night in winter, then the fathers and mothers in the rutabaga country sometimes tell young people the story of the White Horse Girl and the Blue Wind Boy. The White Horse Girl grew up far in the west of the rutabaga country. All the years she grew up as a girl, she liked to ride horses. Best of all things for her was to be straddle of a white horse loping with a loose bridle among the hills and along the rivers of the west rutabaga country. She rode one horse white as snow, another horse white as new-washed sheep wool, and another white as silver. And she couldn't tell, because she didn't know, which of these 3 white horses she liked best.
1: "Snow is beautiful enough for me at any time," she said.
0: "New washed sheep wool or silver out of a ribbon of the new moon, any or either is white enough for me. I like the white manes, the white flanks, the white noses, the white feet of all my ponies. I like the forelocks hanging down between the white ears of all 3. My ponies." And living neighbor to the White Horse Girl in the same prairie country with the same black crows flying over their places was the Blue Wind Boy. All the years he grew up as a boy, he liked to walk with his feet in the dirt and the grass, listening to the winds. Best of all things for him was to put on strong shoes and go hiking among the hills and along the rivers of the west rutabaga country, listening to the winds. There was a blue wind of daytime, starting sometimes 6 o'clock on a summer morning or 8 o'clock on a winter morning. And there was a night wind with blue of summer stars in summer and blue of winter stars in winter. And there was yet another, a blue wind of the times between night and day, a blue dawn and evening wind. All 3 of these winds he liked so well that he couldn't say which he liked best.
1: "The early morning wind is strong as the prairie, and whatever I tell it, I know it believes and remembers," he said. "And the night wind, with the big dark curves of the night sky in it, the night wind gets inside of me and understands all my secrets. And the blue wind of the times between, in the dusk when it's neither night nor day, this is the wind that asks me questions and tells me to wait, and it'll bring me whatever I want."
0: Of course, it happened as it had to happen. The White Horse Girl and the Blue Wind Boy met. She straddling one of her white horses, and he wearing his strong hiking shoes in the dirt and the grass, it had to happen that they should meet among the hills and along the rivers of the west rutabaga country where they lived neighbors. And of course, she told him all about the snow-white horse and the horse white as new-washed sheep wool and the horse white as a silver ribbon of the new moon. And he told her all about the blue winds he liked listening to, the early morning wind, the night sky wind, and the wind of the dusk between, the wind that asked him questions and told him to wait. Then one day, the 2 of them were gone. On the same day of the week, the White Horse Girl and the Blue Wind Boy went away. And their fathers and mothers and sisters and brothers and uncles and aunts wondered about them and talked about them because they didn't tell anybody beforehand they were going. Nobody at all knew beforehand nor afterward why they were going away, the real, honest why of it. They left a short letter. It read,
1: "To all our sweethearts, young folks and old folks, we've started to go where the white horses come from and where the blue winds begin. Keep a corner in your hearts for us while we're gone. The white horse girl, the blue wind boy."
0: That was all they had to guess by in the West Rutabaga country, to guess and guess where two darlings had gone. Many years passed. One day, there came riding across the Rutabaga country a gray man on horseback. He looked like he had come a long ways. So they asked him the question they always asked of any rider who looked like he'd come a long ways. "Did you ever see the white horse girl and the blue wind boy?"
2: "Yes," he answered. "I saw them. It was a long, long ways from here I saw them," he went on. "It would take years and years to ride to where they are. They were sitting together and talking to each other, sometimes singing, in a place where the land runs high and tough rocks reach up. And they were looking out across water, blue water, as far as the eye could see. And away, far off, the blue waters met the blue sky. 'Look,' said the boy, 'that's where the blue winds begin. And far out on the blue waters, just a little this side of where the blue winds begin, there were white manes, white flanks, white noses, white galloping feet. Look,' said the girl, 'that's where the white horses come from.' And then nearer to the land came thousands in an hour, millions in a day, white horses, some white as snow, some like new-washed sheep wool, some white as silver ribbons of the new moon. I asked them, 'Whose place is this?' They answered, 'It belongs to us. This is what we started for. This is where the white horses come from. This is where the blue winds begin.'"
0: And that was all the gray man on horseback would tell the people of the West Rutabaga country. That was all he knew, he said. And if there was any more, he would tell it. And the fathers and mothers and sisters and brothers and uncles and aunts of the white horse girl and the blue wind boy wondered and talked often about whether the gray man on horseback made up the story out of his head or whether it happened just like he told it. Anyhow, this is the story they tell sometimes to the young people of the West Rutabaga country when the dishes are washed at night and the cool of the evening has come in summer, or the lamps and fires are lit for the night in winter. What six girls with balloons told the gray man on horseback. Once there came riding across the Rutabaga country a gray man on horseback. He looked as if he'd come a long ways. He looked like a brother to the same gray man on horseback who said he'd seen the white horse girl and the blue wind boy. He stopped in the village of Cream Puffs. His gray face was sad, and his eyes were gray deep and sad. He spoke short and seemed strong. Sometimes his eyes looked as if they were going to flash, but instead of fire, they filled with shadows. Yet he did laugh once. It did happen once. He lifted his head and faced the sky and let loose a long ripple of laughs. On Main Street, near the roundhouse of the big spool where they wind up the string that pulls the light little town back when the wind blows it away, there he was riding slow on his gray horse when he met six girls with six fine braids of yellow hair and six balloons apiece. That is, each and every one of the six girls had six fine long braids of yellow hair, and each braid of hair had a balloon tied on the end. A little blue wind was blowing, and the many balloons tied to the braids of the six girls swung up and down and slow and fast whenever the blue wind went up and down and slow and fast. For the first time since he'd been in the village, the eyes of the gray man filled with lights, and his face began to look hopeful. He stopped his horse when he came even with the six girls and the balloons floating from the braids of yellow hair.
2: "Where are you going?"
0: he asked.
1: "Who? Who? Who? Who? Who? Who?"
0: the six girls cheeped out.
2: "All six of you in your balloons. Where are you going?"
1: "Back where we came from!"
0: And they all turned their heads back and forth and sideways, which, of course, turned all the balloons back and forth and sideways, because the balloons were fastened to the fine braids of hair, which were fastened to their heads.
2: "And where do you go when you get back where you came from?"
0: he asked, just to be asking.
1: "Oh! Hoo-hoo-hoo! Then we start out and go straight ahead and see what we can see!"
0: they all answered, just to be answering, and they dipped their heads and swung them up, which, of course, dipped all the balloons and swung them up. So they talked, he asking, just to be asking, and the six balloon girls answering, just to be answering. At last, his sad mouth broke into a smile, and his eyes were lit like a morning sun coming up over harvest fields. And he said to them,
2: "Tell me, why are balloons? That's what I want you to tell me. Why are balloons?"
0: The first little girl put her thumb under her chin, looked up at her six balloons floating in the little blue wind over her head, and said,
1: "Balloons are wishes. The wind makes them. The west wind makes the red balloons. The south wind makes the blue. The yellow and green balloons come from the east wind and the north wind."
0: The second little girl put her first finger next to her nose, looked up at her six balloons dipping down and up like hill flowers in a small wind, and said,
1: "A balloon used to be a flower. It got tired. Then it changed itself to a balloon. I listened one time to a yellow balloon. It was talking to itself like people talk. It said, 'I used to be a yellow pumpkin flower stuck down close to the ground. Now I'm a yellow balloon high up in the air where nobody can walk on me and I can see everything.'"
0: The third little girl held both of her ears like she was afraid they would wiggle while she slid with a skip, turned quick, and looking up at her balloons, spoke these words.
1: "A balloon is foam. It comes the same as soap bubbles come. A long time ago, it used to be sliding along on water, river water, ocean water, waterfall water, falling and falling over a rocky waterfall, any water you want. The wind saw the bubble and picked it up and carried it away, telling it, 'Now you're a balloon. Come along and see the world.'"
0: The fourth little girl jumped straight into the air, so all six of her balloons made a jump like they were going to get loose and go to the sky. And when the little girl came down from her jump and was standing on her 2 feet with her head turned looking up at the six balloons, she spoke the shortest answer of all, saying,
1: "Balloons are to make us look up. They help our necks."
0: The fifth little girl stood first on one foot, then another, bent her head down to her knees and looked at her toes, then swinging straight up and looking at the flying, spotted yellow and red and green balloons, she said,
1: "Balloons come from orchards. Look for trees where half is oranges and half is orange balloons. Look for apple trees where half is red pippins and half is red pippin balloons. Look for watermelons, too. A long green balloon with white and yellow belly stripes is a ghost. It came from a watermelon, said goodbye."
0: The sixth girl, the last one, kicked the heel of her left foot with the toe of her right foot, put her thumbs under her ears, and wiggled all her fingers. Then stopped all her kicking and wiggling, and stood looking up at her balloons all quiet because the wind had gone down. And she murmured like she was thinking to herself,
1: "Balloons come from fire chasers. Every balloon has a fire chaser chasing it. All the fire chasers are made terrible quick, and when they come, they burn quick, So the balloon's made light so it can run away terrible quick. Balloons slip away from fire. If they don't, they can't be balloons. Running away from fire keeps them light.
0: Now, all the time he listened to the six girls, the face of the gray man kept getting more hopeful. His eyes lit up. Twice, he smiled. And after he said goodbye and rode up the street, he lifted his head and face to the sky and let loose a long ripple of laughs. He kept looking back when he left the village, and the last thing he saw was the six girls, each with six balloons fastened to the six braids of yellow hair hanging down their backs. The sixth little girl kicked the heel of her left foot with the toe of her right foot and said,
1: "He's a nice man. I think he must be our uncle. If he comes again, we shall all ask him to tell us where he thinks balloons come from."
0: And the other five girls all answered, "Yes," or "Yes, yes," or "Yes, yes, yes," real fast, like a balloon with a fire chaser after it. How Henry Hagley Hoagley played the guitar with his mittens on. Sometimes in January, the sky comes down close if we walk on a country road and turn our faces up to look at the sky. Sometimes, on that kind of a January night, the stars look like numbers, look like the arithmetic writing of a girl going to school and just beginning arithmetic. It was this kind of a night Henry Hagley Hoagley was walking down a country road on his way to the home of Susan Slackentwist, the daughter of the Rutabaga King, near the village of Liver and Onions. When Henry Hagley Hoagley turned his face up to look at the sky, it seemed to him as though the sky came down close to his nose, and there was a writing in stars, as though some girl had been doing arithmetic examples, writing number 4 and number 7 and 4 and 7 over and over again across the sky.
3: "Why is it so bitter cold weather?" Henry Hagley Hoagley asked himself. "If I say many bitter bitters, it's not so bitter as the cold wind and the cold weather. Ah, you're good, mittens, keeping my fingers warm," he said every once in a while to the wool yarn mittens on his hands. The wind came tearing along and put its chilly, icy, clammy clamps on the nose of Henry Hagley Hoagley, fastening the clamps like a nipping, gripping clothespin on his nose. He put his wool yarn mittens up to his nose and rubbed till the wind took off the chilly, icy, clammy clamps. His nose was warm again. He said, "Thank you, mittens, for keeping my nose warm." He spoke to his wool yarn mittens as though they were two kittens or pups or two little bear cubs or two little Idaho potatoes. "You're my chums keeping me company," he said to the mittens. "Do you know what we got here under our left elbow?" he said to the mittens. "I shall mention to you what is here under my left elbow. It ain't a mandolin, it ain't a mouth organ, nor an accordion, nor a concertina, nor a fiddle. It is a guitar, a Spanish, spinish, splishy guitar made special. Yes, mittens, they said a strong young man like me ought to have a piano, because a piano's handy to play for everybody in the house, and a piano's handy to put a hat or overcoat on, or books or flowers. I snizzled at 'em, mittens. I told 'em I seen a Spanish, spinish, splishy guitar made special in a hardware store window for $8.50. And so, mittens, are you listening, mittens? After corn husking was all husked, and the oat thrashing all thrashed, and the rutabaga digging all dug, I took $8.50 in my inside vest pocket, and I went to the hardware store. I put my thumbs in my vest pocket, and I wiggled my fingers like a man when he's proud of what he's going to have if he gets it. And I said to the head clerk in the hardware store, 'Sir, The article I desire to purchase this evening as one of your high-class customers, the article I desire to have after I buy it for myself, is the article there in the window, sir, the Spanish Spinnish Splishy Guitar. And, Mittens, if you're listening, I'm taking this Spanish Spinnish Splishy Guitar to go to the home of Susan Slackentwist, the daughter of the Rutabaga King near the village of Liver and Onions, to sing a serenade song. The cold wind of the bitter cold weather blew and blew, trying to blow the guitar out from under the left elbow of Henry Hagley Hoagley. And the worse the wind blew, the tighter he held his elbow, holding the guitar where he wanted it. He walked on and on, with his long legs stepping long steps, till at last he stopped, held his nose in the air, and sniffed. "Do I sniff something, or do I not?" he asked, lifting his wool yarn mittens to his nose and rubbing his nose till it was warm. And again he sniffed. "Aha, yeah, this is the big rutabaga field near the home of the Rutabaga King and the home of his daughter, Susan Slackentwist."
0: At last he came to the house, stood under the window, and slung the guitar around in front of him to play the music to go with the song.
3: "And now," he asked his mittens, "shall I take you off or keep you on? If I take you off, the cold wind of the bitter cold weather will freeze my hand so stiff and bitter cold, my fingers will be too stiff to play the guitar. So I will play with mittens on."
0: Which he did. He stood under the window of Susan Slackentwist and played the guitar with his mittens on, the warm wool yarn mittens he called his chums. It was the first time any strong young man going to see his sweetheart ever played the guitar with his mittens on, when it was a bitter night with a cold wind and cold weather. Susan Slackentwist opened her window and threw him a snowbird feather to keep for a keepsake to remember her by. And for years afterward, many a sweetheart in the Rutabaga country told her lover, "If you wish to marry me, let me hear you under my window on a winter night playing the guitar with wool yarn mittens on." And when Henry Hagley Hoagley walked home on his long legs, stepping long steps, he said to his mittens,
3: "This Spanish Spinnish Splishy Guitar made special will bring us luck."
0: And when he turned his face up, the sky came down close, and he could see stars fixed like numbers, and the arithmetic writing of a girl going to school learning to write number 4 and number 7 and 4 and 7 over and over. Never kick a slipper at the moon. When a girl is growing up in the Rutabaga country, she learns some things to do, some things not to do. "Never kick a slipper at the moon, if it's the time for the dancing slipper moon, when the slim early moon looks like the toe and the heel of a dancer's foot," was the advice Mr. Wishes, the father of Peter Potato Blossom Wishes, gave to his daughter.
4: "Why?"
0: she asked him.
5: "Because your slipper will go straight up on and on to the moon and fasten itself on the moon as if the moon is a foot ready for dancing," said Mr. Wishes. "A long time ago, there was one night when a secret word was passed around to all the shoes standing in the bedrooms and closets. The whisper of the secret was, tonight, all the shoes and the slippers and the boots of the world are going walking without any feet in them. Tonight, when those who put us on their feet in the daytime are sleeping in their beds, we all get up and walk and go walking where we walk in the daytime. And in the middle of the night, when the people in the beds were sleeping, the shoes and the slippers and the boots everywhere walked out of the bedrooms and the closets, along the sidewalks on the streets, up and down stairways, along hallways, the shoes and slippers and the boots tramped and marched and stumbled. Some walked pussyfoot, sliding easy and soft, just like people in the daytime. Some walked clumping and clumping, coming down heavy on the heels and slow on the toes, just like people in the daytime. Some turned their toes in and walked pigeon-toe. Some spread their toes out and held their heels in, just like people in the daytime. Some ran glad and fast. Some lagged, slow and sorry. Now, there was a little girl in the village of Cream Puffs who came home from a dance that night. And she was tired from dancing round dances and square dances, one steps and two steps, toe dances and toe and heel dances, dances close up and dances far apart. She was so tired, she took off only one slipper, tumbled into a bed, and went to sleep with one slipper on. She woke up in the morning when it was yet dark, and she went to the window and looked up in the sky and saw a dancing slipper moon dancing far and high in the deep blue sea of the moon sky. "Oh, what a moon! What a dancing slipper of a moon!" she cried with a little song to herself. She opened the window, saying again, "Oh, what a moon!" and kicked her foot with the slipper on it straight toward the moon. The slipper flew off and flew up and went on and up in the moonshine. And it never came back, that slipper. It was never seen again. When they asked the girl about it, she said, "It slipped off my foot."